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17: The Dundee City Centre charity shop has had to be taped off after reports of metal and timber falling from height. Firefighters were called to the St Scotland shop on the corner of Murray Gate and Commercial Street on Tuesday morning. A cordon was put in place across the entrance to the shop shortly before 11am and partially lifted a short while later. The St Scotland shop has now reopened. The Court of Appeal will review the sentences handed to three teenage boys who avoided jail after the rape of two girls in Hampshire. Two 15-year-olds were given youth rehabilitation orders, while a 14-year-old received the same sentence for encouraging one of the attacks and sharing indecent images. The Prime Minister says referring the case under the unduly lenient sentence scheme is the right outcome. Harriet Wisterick is the founder of the Centre for Women's Justice.
18: Most of the public feel that this cannot be right, and it's really for the court, for the judges at the Court of Appeal to consider, in particular, the very aggravating circumstances of the offences.
17: The charity is calling on the Scottish Government to take action to protect youngsters from spending too much time online. A Young Scots survey has revealed two-thirds of youngsters spend too much time looking at their screens. Children First is demanding urgent and urgent and sustained action across all sectors or else risk sleepwalking into the digital destruction of childhood. Mary Glasgow from Children First tells us about the effects of youngsters spending too much time looking at screens.
19: We know that it makes them more anxious. There's never been a more anxious or distressed generation. We know that it affects the amount of time that they can sleep and rest because they're online through the night. We know that it affects the relationships they have with their families.
17: And a new Boyzone documentary will give fans an inside look at the band ahead of their final ever shows. The series follows them as they prepare for farewell concerts at Emirates Stadium this June. Boyzone, One for the Road, is coming to Sky and Now later this year. You're up to date on Original 106.

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1: Mr. and Little Miss are back in Happy Meal and they're off on a road trip. 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
17: Ofgem is due to announce the energy price cap for annual household bills in Scotland, England and Wales. Experts at Cornwall Insight forecast a 13% rise, amounting to an extra £209 a year from July. The decision will take into account the impact of the Iran war on oil and gas costs. Last week, the Chancellor, Rachel Reeves, insisted she's monitoring the conflict's consequences.
18: We stand ready to act if market conditions worsen significantly later this year. And I have been leading cross-government contingency work on design of potential future targeted and temporary support.
17: Lamont's been seriously injured in an incident at a Fife paper mill. An emergency response descended on Sapphire Paper Mill on Glenwood Road in Leslie shortly before 8 p.m. on Friday. It's understood the man suffered an injury to his hand after becoming trapped in machinery. He was given medical assistance at the paper manufacturing plant before being rushed to Edinburgh Royal Infirmary, as the ambulance service says inquiries are ongoing. A Dunfermline-based videographer is to appear in Love Island this summer. Ellie Chadwick works at Remax Scotland's base in Dunfermline, as well as Dalgety Bay. The 24-year-old will be one of 12 contestants appearing on our screens for the 13th series of the ITV show from the 1st of June. Ellie told ITV she wants to find love and there's nothing else she can do but be herself. Dunfermline fans are dreaming of promotion from the Championship next season after they missed out on glory in the Scottish Cup final.
0: They're a young team, they didn't look out of place. It was fantastic to see. Really, really exciting. And I can't wait to see them next year as well.
15: I think we've got a strong team, a young team that's going to build for the Championship, and hopefully they can win the league next year.
17: The Powers lost 3-1 to Celtic at Hampden on Saturday, having beat three Premiership teams to reach the showpiece event. But boss Neil Lennon insists he's got the hunger for success.
19: My appetite's never changed, so wherever I go, I'll have this energy. I'm glad I have it. I can speak to Gordon Strachan about it. You know, he says, if you don't have the energy, get out.
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17: Rather cloudy today, but staying dry with some bright spells, a lot cooler than earlier this week. Highs of 15. I'm Shona Skinner, you're up to date on Original 106.

with 500 miles on Original 106. Good morning, hello. So here we are then. We've arrived at the middle of the week. It's Wednesday, 27th of May today. Cooler again. So Monday was outstanding. Yesterday was decent. Today, still going to be a nice day, but we're told highs only around about 14 degrees. I think we need to be grateful that we're not down south, though. So they had crazy temperatures Monday, Tuesday, and it sort of dipped a bit overnight for them as well. Mostly because there's been some extreme thunderstorms down south. So, you know, I don't really want the extreme temperatures when it also comes with crazy thunder and lightning. In the news this morning, apparently Sharon Osbourne is building a full AI hologram of Ozzy. She's teamed up with tech experts to create an avatar that can chat to fans, answer questions, and keep the Prince of Darkness going in a virtual form. She revealed the whole thing during a talk at Licensing Expo, saying the possibilities are endless. This has all been kicked off by ABBA, hasn't it? And their Voyage thing that they've been doing down south, which by all accounts is amazing. And I think the slightly different thing is ABBA are still alive, so it feels less weird than having a conversation with digital Ozzy when he's not here anymore. And if you power him with ChatGPT or whatever, he will actually be able to talk back to you. I can't decide if that's amazing or a little bit wrong. I guess if Sharon's going to do it, then we'll find out and we can decide once we see it. Right, Edwyn Collins lined up. Some Erasure as well. And right now, this is Lewis Capaldi.

0: Edwyn Collins, Girl Like You, on Original 106. It's one of my favourite random stories that I know somebody who used to live next door to Edwyn Collins. This is a true fact. Apparently, he never took the bin out. That was her number one annoyance about living next door to Edwyn Collins. On bin day, he never took the bins out. Never took his turn. Right, let's do the digger thinger for this morning. It's a badly described film. We're going for another 80s classic this morning. One of my all-time favourites, actually. A man buys his son a pet from the world's least responsible shopkeeper, and within 24 hours, the town's Christmas plans are being ruined by tiny drunk criminals. You've got this, surely. 01592 757 757 is my WhatsApp number. 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What is it?
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2: Good morning, this is Cameron here with your latest on the roads. Now, the M90, good clear run heading down towards the Queensferry crossing and Edinburgh. We've got the lane closure still further back between Junction 2 Petrievi and 1C Admiralty, and that's likely to cause delays across the morning. So far though, heading into the centre of Dunfermline, lovely clear run on Holbeath Road towards the St Clair Gardens roundabout. A92 checks well around Cowdenbeath and Lochgelly, and the 92 also you can find through the Red House, Bankhead and Preston. Up towards the Tero Bridge, lane closure continuing southbound with the ongoing roadworks. If you spot any problems, you can call the original 106 Jambuster line, 01592 8544.

0: Erasure, A Little Respect on Original 106. I've always wanted to go and see them live. I know Vanessa's other half is a big fan of them, and so they've been to see them a few times and said they're always brilliant. But famously, there was one gig a couple of years ago. I think it was at Rewind Festival down south, where Andy Bell had too many responsible drinks and then staggered on stage and was really, really bad. So, you know, if you want to look that up, there's loads of videos of it on YouTube. You'd be raging if you'd paid big bucks, and it just happened to be the one day that he wasn't for it. But we all have bad days. Dua Lipa's lined up right now. Let's get your headlines at 6:30.
1: Analysts are predicting typical gas and electricity bills will rise by more than £200 a year from July. Regulator Ofgem will reveal the new energy price cap for Scotland, England and Wales, which will reflect soaring wholesale costs caused by the Iran war. A man's been seriously injured following an incident at a Fife paper mill. Inquiries remain ongoing. And a Dunfermline-based videographer is heading to the Island of Love. 24-year-old Ellie Chadwick will feature in the popular ITV hit this summer, with the new season airing on June 1st.

Dua Lipa, Don't Start Now on Original 106. Good morning. Hello. Welcome to Wednesday, 27th of May today. Funny to think we're now, what, less than 3 weeks away from Scotland's first match in the World Cup 2026. And weirdly, I was thinking about this, we don't have an official Scotland World Cup anthem yet. Unless this is completely passed me by. There's a few that have been made. A lot of different artists have recorded one. I know Amy McDonald has done one. Sandy Tom, Ewan McVicar has got something in the works as well. Cammy Barnes told us he was working on something. But with less than 3 weeks to go, there's not been any sort of definitive choice. And I know that the Scotland national team themselves have said that they are not going to select one. So they're not going to say officially, this is our song, this is the 2026 World Cup anthem. They've said, look, we'll just let the public decide. So we're going to have to kind of trawl through all the songs that are available and then just get behind one. So, I mean, it's literally a case of going on YouTube, seeing what's out there, picking one, and we'll find out which one flies. I'm a bit sad about that. Last time we got to the World Cup, we had an official World Cup song, and that was Delamitri's Don't Come Home Too Soon. And in fairness, it was not the best song because it was basically about, we're going to get pumped, but can we please not get pumped in the first round? That's sort of what we were saying. You want it to be a little bit more optimistic than that, don't you? So this time we've opted to just not have a song at all, and I don't think that's the right attitude either, to be honest. Okay, surely this lady's got her eyes on penning a tune or two for the World Cup. Annie Lennox,

0: Annie Lennox on Original with Little Bird. Right, we're doing the Dinger Thinger for this morning. And it is this: a man buys his son a pet from the world's least responsible shopkeeper, and within 24 hours, the town's Christmas plans are being ruined by tiny drunk criminals. So what the heck is it? A man buys his son a pet from the world's least responsible shopkeeper, and within 24 hours, the town's Christmas plans are ruined by tiny drunk criminals. Your thoughts? 01592 757 757 is my WhatsApp number, or 81400 on the text. Start your message with the word original. Let's nail this one this morning. Travel on the way and some New Order and Katy Perry next.
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13: Good morning, this is Cameron here with the latest on the roads for you. Now the M90 heading down towards Edinburgh and of course the Queensferry Crossing not looking too bad so far this morning. Still got that lane closure between Junction 2 Petrievi and 1C Admiralty, but so far, as I've said, traffic fairly light. Heading into the centre of Dunfermline, lovely clear run on Holbeath Road, heading in towards the St Clair Gardens roundabout. The A92 checks it well on the main stretch actually. No issues so far through the Red House Bankhead or the Preston roundabouts. And the A915 standing steam, looking absolutely grand, heading westbound in towards the Gallatin. Still got a lane closure southbound on the Tay Road Bridge. That'll affect you heading between Dundee and Fife, of course. Centre of Dundee looks absolutely grand. And then across at the Broxton at Perth, traffic fairly light. If you spot any problems, you can call the original 106 Jambuster line, 01592 8544 66.

Teenage Dream. That's Katy Perry on Original Morning. So, don't know if you've heard about this yet, but we've teamed up with Stephen's Bakery and their drive-thru, which you'll find on Turpey Road in Leven. It has been there for a wee while. It's just in the Aldi car park. And it means without even leaving your seat, you can get one of their legendary steak Fridays. You can get a hot soup. You can get a roll. Stop for a Stephen's without leaving your car. That's basically what the whole idea is behind this. And a drive-through bakery is something I can 100% get behind. Maybe you're on your way into work just now and you're thinking, stop and get myself a bacon roll. That would be an excellent shout. Every week as part of this, you can win £200 worth of Stephen's goodies for your workplace, for your club, your family, or just for yourself. It's a game we're playing called Bridey Friday, which happens on a Friday, funnily enough. So the idea is register yourself at original106.co.uk. You can do this at any point. Just click on the website. You'll see the link. And if we call you on Friday morning, answer by saying, thank God it's Bridey Friday, and you win £200 worth of Stephen's goodies direct to your workplace or to your own personal house with absolutely no judgment from us on you eating them all yourself. Fancy it? Original106.co.uk. Check it out. Just don't forget, if you get a call from us on Friday morning, to answer by saying, thank God it's Bridey Friday. Otherwise, you will blow it. Okay. Answer to the Dinger Thingers coming up shortly. Right now, here's Benson Boone.

0: Benson Boone with the brilliant, beautiful things on Original 106. Right, your news is on the way in a couple of minutes. But first, the answer to the dinger thing. And how did you get on with this morning? I thought it was an easier one than we've done for a while. Who's managed to get it right today? Good morning to Susanna, who is in Dunfermline. She says, morning, Dave. Is it gremlins? Yes, it is. It's the wee monsters that terrorise the town. That's the bit they gave this away. Who else has got it right? Good morning to Craig. 100% correct on that as well. Ian Walker, morning Dave, says Liney, love the dinger film Gremlins, don't feed them after midnight. Absolutely right. David McDougall, hello. Roslyn, Kevin Rocks, and to Ian and Fruki. Nice work.
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2: Ofgem is due to announce the energy price cap for annual household bills in Scotland, England and Wales. Expert at Cornwall Insight forecast a 13% rise, amounting to an extra £209 a year from July. The decision will take into account the impact of the Iran war on oil and gas costs. Last week, the Chancellor, Rachel Reeves, insisted she's monitoring the conflict's consequences.
3: We stand ready to act if market conditions worsen significantly later this year. And I have been leading cross-government contingency work on design of potential future targeted and temporary support.
2: A dance activity and community centre in Dundee has shut due to a roofing issue. Part of the converted Manhattan Works on the city's Dundonald Street has been closed for several weeks. The glass panes come out of a section of the roof above the building's reception area, leaving several spaces, including offices and dance studios, unusable. Birds of prey were targeted 182 times over a decade in Scotland. The Royal Society for the Protection of Birds has recorded incidents of raptors being shot, poisoned and trapped between 2015 and 2024. Victims included 9 golden eagles, 27 red kites and 52 common buzzards. The Pattern of Persecution report cites 62 shootings. A beloved Brodie Fenny tapas restaurant, Sol y Sambra, will close next month and be replaced with a Scottish-themed bar and eatery. Kelly Fairweather took over the Grey Street venue 2 years ago, but razor-thin margins and rising costs have meant it struggled to be profitable. Now the building will be renamed Velvet Tide next month, following an internal refurbishment with a Scottish theme. And the most popular baby names across Tayside in 2025 have been revealed. The National Records of Scotland figures for last year show Rory and Amelia were favoured by Perth and Kinross parents. Meanwhile, in Dundee, Luca claimed the top spot for boys' name as Aria, Emily and Rosie were tied as most popular for girls.
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2: Rather cloudy today, but staying dry with some bright spells, a lot cooler than earlier this week. Highs of 15. I'm Shona Skinner, you're up to date on Original 106.

10 out of 10 from Paolo Nutini on Original 106. Good morning. It's 7:10. I'm Dave. We don't have Vanessa this week. She's off, but she's back again on Monday. You might have heard in the news over the last 24 hours or so that a Dunfermline estate agent is heading into Love Island. Ellie Chadwick, who's 24, is a videographer for Remax Scotland's Dunfermline and Dalgety Bay office. So basically, she spends most of her time taking videos of people's houses. And she is now one of 12 contestants that have just been announced for the new series of Love Island, which starts on the 1st of June. So I'm assuming she's there already, set up and sort of good to go. The bit that she said in the paper is that she is going in to try and find love, but if drama comes instead, then so be it. This sounds like it could be well worth a watch. All her colleagues at Remax say they will miss her around the office, but they're proud of her and can't wait for her around the fire pit. Love Island, dog eat dog. I remember, was it not 3 or 4 years ago, there was a woman from Glenrothes in Love Island, and she was actually one of the bookies' favourites. They said she's going to do well. And it was a blink and you'll miss her. She was in, and then she was straight back home again. So do you know what? Let's see how Ellie from Remax gets on when she goes into the Love Island villa. What a conversation with your boss that is. Can I get some time off? Why? Because I'm going to be on Love Island. It's not something I think I'm ever going to have to see.

0: Tammy Bards. That is Highland Runaway. His career has massively taken off in the last few months. He sold out the Barrowlands in something like 50 seconds, which is amazing. And says he's going to be releasing new dates soon. So if you do want to see him live, then sounds like there's more gigs on the way very soon. There's a few in the diary already. I know he's going to be at Summer's End Festival in Angus. In fact, he's got quite a few gigs, but there's even more coming. So look, if you want to see him, the good news is he's happy to come out. On the way, we've got your travel and we'll get tunes on from Brian Adams and Girls Aloud next.
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20: Good morning, this is Cameron here with your latest on the roads. Now, the M90, usual build now from around Junction 2 Petrievi to 1C Admiralty, not helped, of course, by the lane closure southbound heading towards the Queensferry crossing. And I'm just having a look at the Queensferry road heading through the Barnton, and we're building there as you're heading into Edinburgh as well. So do factor in a wee bit more extra time there. A92 checks it well so far through the Red House, Bankhead and Preston, and we're looking absolutely fine on the A92. 15 standing stain heading in towards the Gallatin. A91 looks lovely, light volume of traffic through Bonnygate up through Cooper towards Dersey. The A919 checks out well between Lucas and Garbridge. Still got a lane closure on the southbound side of the Tiro Bridge, likely to cause some delays there this morning. If you spot any problems, call the Original 106 Jambuster line 01592 854466.

0: Mr. Brian Adams, the only thing that looks good on me is you. Great tune. He's doing a string of gigs in Vegas, not like a residency, so he's not one of the artists that sets up in a casino and stays there for 3 years, but he is doing a few gigs in Vegas, five nights on the bounce, just next week actually, at the start of June, if you happen to find yourself in Vegas. And here's the thing that gets me, is how reasonable the ticket prices are. Now, pretty much any gig that you go to see in the UK now, even for the seats right at the back where you can't hear anything, let alone see anything, you're north of 100 quid. To see Brian Adams in Vegas, there are tickets available right now for next week from 40 quid. And 40 quid is sort of what I feel we should be paying to get into a gig. That seems reasonable to me. So how come we can see Brian Adams in Vegas for 40 quid, but here it's right at the back of the room and you're over 100 quid and you've got to fight with people 2.5 years before the gig to get a ticket? These dates are next week. Right, 7:30, sports news after your headlines at Original.
1: Typical gas and electricity bills will rise by more than £200 a year from July. Regulator Ofgem's revealed a 13% rise to its energy price cap, which will reflect soaring wholesale costs caused by the Iran war. There were 182 confirmed persecution incidents involving birds of prey in Scotland over a 10-year period, according to the RSPB. And the most popular baby names across Tayside in 2025 have been revealed. The likes of Luca, Rory, Amelia and Rosie have been deemed popular from parents in the region.
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1: Dundee's summer recruitment will focus on evolution, not revolution, as the Dark Blues aims to build on foundations laid in Stephen Presley's first campaign. The 52-year-old took charge last June with a threadbare squad and backroom staff in place. A frantic summer rebuild then led to the development of a new football department structure behind the scenes at Dens Park and on the pitch. The transition season ended with a credible 8th place finish after a very poor start to the campaign. Now technical manager David Longwell's told Courier Sport there's a plan to progress the playing style for the Scottish Premiership restart in August. He's revealed head of recruitment Gary Pickett's been looking at hundreds of players as the club is aiming to build around their core squad. You're up to date on Original 106.

Girls Aloud, Love Machine on Original, 7:33 Wednesday morning. Hello. Hope you had a decent day yesterday, whatever it was you're up to. Another nice day. It's going to be cooler today, highs of around about 14. So, yeah, it was quite a bit cooler yesterday than it was on Monday, but it was still decent. Still going to be decent today, but a bit cooler again. Yesterday afternoon, I was at my wee girl's parents' night at her school. And it's always a weird thing, that, because it still feels strange, even though I was at school, I mean, forever ago. It still feels strange to be on the other side of it and be the parent rather than the kid. And when you go in and you sit down to have a serious discussion with the teacher while sitting on a seat that makes you feel like the BFG. Because these seats are built for kids. But then a group of adults have all got to sit down on them. And it's really difficult to try and maintain composure when you're desperately trying to sort of semi-hover over the seat because you feel like you're going to break it, which is sort of what I thought I was going to do. I didn't make the same mistake I did last year, though, when I went to my kids' school for parents' night, because then I needed the toilet. And not only did I have to sit on the tiny wee seat, I had to go and use the tiny wee toilet as well. Yeah. But anyway, she got a good report. That was nice. I did notice one thing about about parents' night is that the parents of the kids that are the troublemakers in the class had all put their parents' night right at the start, because I thought they've put their parents' night there because they want to get out of the way before the other parents come in and say, your kid did this and your kid did that and your kid did the next thing, so they get out of the way quickly. I think actually, though, the best plan for that, if you've got a kid who is a troublemaker at school, is to have your parents' night appointment at the very end, so literally the last people in, because then the teacher just wants to get home, will tell you as little as possible to get you out the door. That would be my strategy. But anyway, well done, Olivia. She did far better on her school report than I ever did. Culture Club.

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0: Four away from 1K o'clock then. Robert was on yesterday. He got a one-pointer against Vanessa. I think Vanessa's answers have been pretty strong the last few days. So if we're going to get a win, I think it could be this week. Again, the answers seem pretty good for today. Look, if you want to give it a bash, it's four questions that we've already asked our Vanessa before she went off on holiday on Friday that we're going to ask you as well. Get all four, win £1,000. Today, question number one is this. Name a type of biscuit. Now, there's lots of types of biscuit, but surely there's only a couple that spring to mind. Think about the most popular one. That should be your answer. Okay, there you go. Four times, you win. 01592 757 757. Give me a buzz now if you want to take on the challenge this morning. Match all four, win a grand. It would be really nice to get this out the door this morning. Fact of the day, we don't know who the inventor of the fire hydrant was. There's rumours, but there's no concrete proof because, unbelievably, the patent for the fire hydrant was destroyed in a fire.
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3: Good morning, this is Cameron here with your latest on the roads. Now we'll start with the Queensferry crossing, well, on the approach actually, not looking too bad on the crossing itself, but further back, a bit slow around junction 1C at Admiralty towards Ferry Toll. The 92 picking up now eastbound towards the Red House, and then we've got the slow traffic as well on that A915 Stanley Sane heading in towards the Gallatin. Up towards Dundee, we're slow on that Tayrow Bridge, particularly southbound with the lane closure there. The 92 picking up our Broth Road heading in towards the Scott Fife roundabout, and then across at Broxton roundabout at Perth, usual slow traffic on the M90 approach. If you spot any problems, you can call the original 106 Jam Buster line at 01592 8544 66.

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0: All right, on the phone to play the game. It's our second Rab in a row, but a different one this morning. Rab and Leaving. Hello.
3: Hello.
0: Hello, Rab. Now, you've got a week off work. What have you been doing with it?
3: Just about grassing and speed.

0: in a terrible mess like this.
1: Right, okay. You, you sound like you're scarred from this. I mean, has it been a major effort?
0: Oh, definitely. Right. Definitely.
1: Are we talking like weeds bigger than you?
0: Right.
1: Oh, my God. What, so more a combine harvester than a strimmer you're needing then?
0: A cultivator, aye. That's really bad, like.
1: Right. Do you feel you've made some decent progress, though?
0: Oh, definitely. It's a big improvement so far. I've not finished yet, but
1: right,
0: a big improvement.
1: My sister years ago used to live down in Cornwall, and the garden sort of never ended, but it got to a certain point and then it just turned into, it was like the outback, so she just didn't go any further than that. And I did one day, I went all the way back in the garden to a bit she'd never been to, and I found a Hillman Minx sat there. I went, did you know you had a car in your garden? So that's a wild garden.
0: I've not actually found that, but I found out that I've actually got a greenhouse in there.
1: Oh, you didn't know about it?
0: Well, I knew about it, but I could just see the top of it for the grass, like this.
1: That's quite the garden, Rob.
0: Okay. Oh,
1: right, well, £1,000 would buy you a lot of weed killer. Are you ready to take on the game this morning?
0: Definitely am, yeah.
1: Right, okay. Excited about this one. Here we go. Can you please name me a type of biscuit?
0: Digested.
1: An ice cream flavour.
0: I'll go for strawberry or vanilla. I'll go for vanilla.
1: Something you would keep in your drawer. Or in our drawer.
0: In a drawer. Does the kitchen drawer be cutlery? I'll go for cutlery.
1: And an item in the kitchen.
0: A cooker.
1: All right, Rob, they're in. Happy with those? You've gone quiet. You happy with them?
0: No, really not.
1: No. What ones are you not happy with?
0: Flavour of ice cream and keeping it off.
1: All right. Right, well, now it's the moment of truth. Here we go. We asked you to name a biscuit. And you said digestive, which to me sounds like a great shout. It's a classic biscuit. It's a terrible biscuit, but it's a classic. Vanessa said
2: digestive.
1: There you go. A flavour of ice cream, and we had a debate about this. You weren't sure whether to go for strawberry or vanilla, but we went vanilla.
2: Vanilla.
1: Just as well. Okay. Then we asked you for something that you keep in a drawer, and you said first thought goes to the kitchen drawer, and that would be cutlery. Vanessa said
2: Batteries.
1: So that's Busters, Rab.
0: Aye. No, never mind.
1: And then the last question was something in the kitchen, and you said the cooker, and Vanessa said
2: cooker / oven.
1: Rab!
0: The hangers from putting a bed and
1: the. Oh, you got a no! I thought there was a decent shout this morning of this being a win. I thought, well, these are all pretty strong answers. But look, it just didn't work out that way this morning. Oh, no, Rab, I'm sorry.
0: That's okay.
1: Nae worries. Enjoy your wild garden anyway. Catch you later, mate.
0: Hey, cheers.
1: Bye. Oh, devastated. We go again tomorrow.

0: Man, a 3 out of 4 is a properly devastating thing. I mean, yesterday we got a 1 out of 4, and at that, you don't feel so bad. But when it's just slipped through your fingers, it's weird. Well, we're going through those questions, and for question 2, it was ice cream flavour, and Rab was on the phone, and I obviously know what the answer is, so I know that vanilla was on my board. And Rab was saying, oh, am I going to go for strawberry or am I going to go vanilla? And it, weirdly, like in my head, I'm trying to sort of send down the radio, say vanilla, say vanilla. Sometimes it works, sometimes it doesn't. But we got stuffed by the drawer question anyway. But look, it's back tomorrow. If you've always thought about having a go at this, maybe you hear it every morning on your way into work, do it. It's, the morning that you do it could be the morning you get a 4 out of 4. That would be amazing. Stick your name down, original106.co.uk. Just click on 4 away from 1K. Child's Play's lined up, and your news at 8 next.
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2: Average gas and electricity bills will rise by £18 a month in Scotland, England and Wales from July. A typical household can expect to pay £1,862 over a year, an increase of 13%. Regulator Ofgem's blamed higher wholesale costs caused by the Iran war for the hike to its price cap, which affects millions of homes on variable tariffs. Last week, the Chancellor, Rachel Reeves, insisted she's monitoring the conflict's consequences.
3: We stand ready to act if market conditions worsen significantly later this year. And I have been leading cross-government contingency work on design of potential future targeted and temporary support.
2: The A9 is closed in both directions near Dunkeld after a lorry caught fire. Traffic Scotland confirmed the road closure just after 6:30 a.m. It is believed a tyre attached to the vehicle caught fire. Emergency services are in attendance, with motorists being advised to use alternative routes. Birds of prey were targeted 182 times over a decade in Scotland. The Royal Society for the Protection of Birds has recorded incidents of raptors being shot, poisoned and trapped between 2015 and 2024. Victims included 9 golden eagles, 27 red kites and 52 common buzzards. The Pattern of Persecution report cites 62 shootings. A beloved Brodie Ferry tapas restaurant, Sol y Sambra, will close next month and be replaced with a Scottish-themed bar and eatery. Kelly Fairweather took over the Grey Street venue 2 years ago, but razor-thin margins and rising costs have meant it struggled to be profitable. Now the building will be renamed Velvet Tide next month, following an internal refurbishment with a Scottish theme. And the most popular baby names across Tayside in 2025 have been revealed. The National Records of Scotland figures for last year show Rory and Amelia were favoured by Perth and Kinross parents. Meanwhile, in Dundee, Luca claimed the top spot for boys' name as Aria, Emily and Rosie were tied as most popular for girls.
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2: 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Solar Kingdom operated from its Creef headquarters since 2009, installing thousands of domestic solar panels across Tayside and the rest of the country. The company has been acquired by East Lothian-based Gensource Group, a sustainable energy firm which deals in both commercial and home markets.
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2: Rather cloudy today but staying dry with some bright spells, a lot cooler than earlier this week. Highs of 15. I'm Shona Skinner, you're up to date on Original 106.

Milky, just the way you are on Original 106 Morning. It's just about 10 past 8. Breakfast for Wednesday. I'm Dave. It looks not too bad today. I mean, it's going to be cooler again. Highs of 14. But, you know, we'll take it. You know, there's some jobs out there that sound like they would be absolutely amazing. But then, actually, when you think about it, you wouldn't touch them with a barge pole. Things like being the Scotland manager or the Prime Minister. Anything like that. Being James Bond, it sounds amazing on paper. I think the actual job would be a no from me. The latest job that nobody wants to touch with a barge pole is being Doctor Who. It's in the paper that the series is facing more uncertainty. The BBC confirmed it will be back in 2026 with a Christmas special, but they can't get anybody to be the Doctor because it is being described by insiders as a poison chalice. Wow. This follows Shuti Gatwa's exit as the 15th Doctor, and his regeneration into Billy Piper got a mixed reaction from fans. And that's the whole thing with Doctor Who. Before you've even picked up the sonic screwdriver, you've got a world of judgment from the angry fans. And that's why nobody wants to touch it. So, the BBC have said Russell T Davies is still involved as showrunner. But fans are saying, look, he needs to go. He's pants, get him out. So you take on the gig and you think, this is amazing, I'm Doctor Who, but then you've got falling ratings, you've got pressure on figures, you've got fan expectation, angry social media. It's a no. Well, actually, that's a lie. I would take it. I would take the falling ratings and getting hated on, because I imagine the wages are pretty good. You'll take a lot of hate, Chris, for that sort of money, wouldn't you? I do wonder who it is going to be that ends up doing it, though. There are literally no names in the frame right now. Who would you have? Right, we'll talk Child's Play after the Backstreet Boys.

0: Absolute class. That is Uptown Girl on original. 818. Apparently, he wrote that about his ex, which is quite awkward now because it's in the fabric of the world, and he still has to perform it every time he goes out. So imagine you sing a song about your ex, and it becomes a thing across the world. And then even after you split up, you have to keep singing.
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0: Singing a song about how excellent your ex is not top of anybody's to-do list, is it? Right, it's Child's Play, and your chance to win a membership to head along to any of Fife Sports and Leisure Trust's venues, 14 of them, and do pretty much whatever you fancy. So you'll get a month's club membership that gets you access to almost everything that they have, and you can do as much or as little as you want with it. But, you know, you just go in and you say, I'd like to do this or that. Great. Or you can just sit in the steam room if you want. I mean, it's completely up to you. You can go nuts and you can absolutely maximise this, or you can just do a couple of bits and pieces and just see how it feels for you. So that is what you can win on clue number one. We're going to throw in four family swims as well if you get this early this morning. Our pupil is from Lawhead Primary School and is...
3: 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My name is Lydia.
0: Hey, it's Lydia. Right, let's see if we can get this on clue one. I think there's a chance this morning.
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0: So what is it? 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Do you know what it is? 01592 757 757. What would you keep on a string?
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5: Good morning, this is Cameron here with your latest. Starting at Strathkinnis, we've got reports of the temporary traffic lights still out on Main Street, so do take care on the approach. Elsewhere, just having a look at Lochgelly Station, the B920 Station Road, looking very slow in both directions, just around the train station at Lochgelly. Across to the A92, usual build now eastbound towards the Red House, really slow on the A915 standing stain heading westbound in towards the Gallatin, and the Bankhead's looking very busy, 92 approach, and also King Lassie Road also looking very slow as well. Up towards Dundee, usual build on the Kingsway around Strathmartin. The M90 looking slow at the Broxton roundabout. And also we were aware of it, but we've had a call from Gordon on the jam buster there this morning. We've got a closure on Burnham just south of Dunkeld actually with a vehicle fire. So if you're travelling further afield, do bear that one in mind. If you spot a problem, you can call the jam buster just like Gordon did on 01592 85 44 66.

0: Superstition, Stevie Wonder. On original, that's an absolute classic and a half, isn't it? Okay, we're doing Child's Play this morning.
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0: And our guest pupil from Lawhead Primary School is...
3: Good morning, Dave and Vanessa. My name is Lydia.
0: Lydia told us this.
3: You can keep it on a string.
0: So it's something you can keep on a string. What is it? Original 106. Hello, who's that?
4: Hi, Dave. It's Charlie.
0: Morning, Charlie. You sound very bright and breezy this morning. You're in a good mood today?
4: I'm always in a good mood.
0: That's what we like to hear. All right. Well, we're either going to make you even more in a good mood or ruin your day. So what do you reckon the answer is?
4: A balloon.
0: No, it's not a balloon, I'm sorry.
4: Nay bother,
0: catch you later, bye-bye.
4: Bye.
0: Hello, original, who's that?
5: Hi, this is Nikki.
0: Nikki, morning, where about are you?
5: I'm in Windygates at the minute, I'm just at my daughter's horse.
0: Oh, you're at your daughter's horse, so you're on horse minding duties?
5: I am indeed.
0: What does that involve? Does that involve mucking the horse out, or feeding the horse, or what's your plans?
5: Yes, that's a lot of poop scooping. A lot. He's a big horse.
0: Right, okay.
5: Yes.
0: Right. That's you've got quite the gig this morning. Okay.
5: Oh, yeah.
0: Let's see if you can work out Child's Play then. What do you reckon the answer is?
5: I think it might be a conker.
0: You can keep it on a string, but it's not a conker.
5: Oh.
0: Oh, sorry.
5: Never mind. Try again.
0: Bye-bye.
5: Bye.
0: I always remember when I was a kid, my granddad was quite a keen gardener, and any time somebody would walk past the house with a horse, he would be delighted if it pooped all over the street, because he'd be straight out with a shovel, pick up all the poop and throw it in his garden. It wouldn't be me, but, you know, each to their own. Clue two, please, Lydia.
3: It makes a screaming noise.
0: All right, it makes a screaming noise, and...
3: You can keep it on a string.
0: What is it? 01592 757 757. We're on clue two now, so it changes to a racket sport or junior activity, plus two family swims. So...
3: It makes a screaming noise.
0: 01592 757 757 if you want to have a go at this morning. And right now at 8:31, let's get the headlines.
6: Typical gas and electricity bills will rise by more than £200 a year from July. Regulator Ofgem revealed a 13% rise to its energy price cap, which will reflect soaring wholesale costs caused by the Iran war. There were 182 confirmed persecution incidents involving birds of prey in Scotland over a 10-year period, according to the RSPB. And the most popular baby names across Tayside in 2025 have been revealed. The likes of Luca, Rory, Amelia and Rosie have been deemed popular from parents in the region.
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6: Dundee's summer recruitment will focus on evolution, not revolution, as the Dark Blues aims to build on foundations laid in Stephen Presley's first campaign. The 52-year-old took charge last June with a threadbare squad and backroom staff in place. A frantic summer rebuild then led to the development of a new football department structure behind the scenes at Dens Park and on the pitch. The transition season ended with a credible 8th place finish after a very poor start to the campaign. Now technical manager David Longwell's told Courier Sport there's a plan to progress the playing style for the Scottish Premiership restart in August. He's revealed head of recruitment Gary Pickett's been looking at hundreds of players as the club is aiming to build around their core squad. You're up to date on Original 106.

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0: All right, we're two clues down now on this. So far we have had this.
3: You can keep it on a string. And it makes a screaming noise.
0: Original 106, who's that?
4: Hi, it's Nikki again.
0: Oh, morning, you got back on again.
4: I did.
0: Okay.
4: I finished with the poop.
0: I'm delighted to hear it. Okay.
4: But if anybody wants any, they can come along and collect as much as they like.
0: It's a weird thing because my granddad was all about it. So, I mean, do people pay for it?
4: Well, they haven't paid me, but they can if they like.
0: Right, well, I mean, it's a password. I don't have a garden, so I don't know what else I would do with the poop. But yeah, if that's your thing, then yeah, Nikki can sort you out.
4: I can. It's like a science experiment at the minute. It's growing mushrooms.
0: How lovely. All right. Well, in amongst all your poop, has that given you a clearer head to work out what Child's Play is?
4: Well, I'm thinking maybe a yo-yo now.
0: You're going for a yo-yo? Nah, it's not a yo-yo.
4: Oh,
0: sorry.
4: Okay. No problem.
0: Bye.
4: All right, then. Have a good day.
0: You
4: bye.
0: Hello, Original. Who's that?
5: Hi, Dave, it's Dave.
0: Oh, hello, good morning. Okay.
5: Good morning.
0: What have you got for me?
5: Is that a whistle?
0: I can't whistle. Rubbish. However,
3: it's a whistle.
0: It is a whistle. Well done.
5: Hey.
0: Hang on the line, I'll get your details, okay?
5: Okay, Dave.
0: And just like that, another prize goes out the door. We'll do this all over again tomorrow. If you fancy potentially a membership for Fife Sports and Leisure Trust, or just a cheeky wee free swim, then make sure you've got the

0: safe tonight from Eagle Eye Cherry on Original. I forgot to play what clue three would have been if we'd got there.
1: You can blow through it.
0: You can blow through it. That would have given away.
1: It's a whistle.
0: Yeah, it was a whistle this morning. Fact of the day, everybody thinks of a centipede and the classic fact that it's got 100 legs. Spoiler, it doesn't. No one has ever found a centipede with exactly 100 legs because all centipedes discovered have an odd number of pairs of legs. They have found centipedes with 98, so 49 pairs of legs, and 102, 51 pairs of legs, but never exactly 100.
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14: Good morning, this is Cameron here with the latest on the roads. A bit busy this morning. First of all, Strathkinnis Main Street, we've got the temporary traffic lights still out. To King Lassie, very busy this morning on Cleaner Road, and then across the A92 at Kirkcaldy, usual build eastbound towards the Red House. A915, very slow standing scene heading westbound in towards the Gallatin, and we're really picking up both directions on Dunnacare Way with the usual school run at Kirkcaldy High. Into Glenrothes, we're busy now on the heading in Station Road towards the Bankhead roundabout, and then up towards Dundee we're slow on the A92 our Broth Road heading in towards Scott Fife roundabout, and further afield if you're heading up towards Burnham on the A9 we have still got that closure southbound of Dunkeld due to that vehicle fire. If you spot any problems you can call the original 106 Jambus to line 01592 854466.

Are you ready for love? A man who has so many gongs that he's got no mantelpiece left. Right? So they've now made him the president of the Ivor Novello's Academy, rather than giving him yet another Ivor Novello award. Elton John will be the first ever president. This newly established ambassadorial role will see Sir Elton represent the Academy's global community of songwriters and composers, championing the value of music creation and advocating for the rights and recognition of music creators worldwide. So, nice

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2: Average gas and electricity bills will rise by £18 a month in Scotland, England and Wales from July. A typical household can expect to pay £1,862 over a year, an increase of 13%. Regulator Ofgem's blamed higher wholesale costs caused by the Iran war for the hike to its price cap, which affects millions of homes on variable tariffs. Last week, the Chancellor, Rachel Reeves, insisted she's monitoring the conflict's consequences.
3: We stand ready to act if market conditions worsen significantly later this year. And I have been leading cross-government contingency work on design of potential future targeted and temporary support.
2: The A9 is closed in both directions near Dunkeld after a lorry caught fire. Traffic Scotland confirmed the road closure just after 6:30 a.m. It is believed a tyre attached to the vehicle caught fire. Emergency services are in attendance, with motorists being advised to use alternative routes. Birds of prey were targeted 182 times over a decade in Scotland. The Royal Society for the Protection of Birds has recorded incidents of raptors being shot, poisoned and trapped between 2015 and 2024. Victims included 9 golden eagles, 27 red kites and 52 common buzzards. The Pattern of Persecution report cites 62 shootings. A beloved Brodie Ferry tapas restaurant, Sol y Sambra, will close next month and be replaced with a Scottish-themed bar and eatery. Kelly Fairweather took over the Grey Street venue 2 years ago, but razor-thin margins and rising costs have meant it struggled to be profitable. Now the building will be renamed Velvet Tide next month, following an internal refurbishment with a Scottish theme. And the most popular baby names across Tayside in 2025 have been revealed. The National Records of Scotland figures for last year show Rory and Amelia were favoured by Perth and Kinross parents. Meanwhile, in Dundee, Luca claimed the top spot for boys' name as Aria, Emily and Rosie were tied as most popular for girls.
1: Original 106 Business Update.
0: Helping you navigate rising fuel prices and the cost of living with the latest local lifestyle news that affects you.
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2: A Perthshire solar panel business has been bought by a Scottish rival after 17 years of uninterrupted trade. Solar Kingdom operated from its Creef headquarters since 2009, installing thousands of domestic solar panels across Tayside and the rest of the country. The company has been acquired by East Lothian-based Gensource Group, a sustainable energy firm which deals in both commercial and home markets.
0: Original 106 weather with Tayside Auto Centre.
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2: Rather cloudy today, but staying dry with some bright spells, a lot cooler than earlier this week. Highs of 15. I'm Shona Skinner, you're up to date on Original 106.

0: People, search for the hero on original. It's 10 past 9 Wednesday morning. Hello. Hope you're having a decent week so far. Don't know if you've tried the latest Iron Brew flavour yet, which is cherry brew. I tried it the other day. I quite like it. They've done a lot of these over the last couple of years of slightly different flavours. Some of them have been a hit for me. Some of them have been a bit of a mess. But one of them has stuck so much that they decided to make it permanent. That is Iron Brew ice cream flavour. There's a new advert out for it just now, which is like this.
1: Oi, soft stuff! He's a blur!
2: Who you calling soft?
0: So yeah, the reason I mention this is Iron Brew have put out a statement saying they filmed this advert that's on the telly now in Aberdour. Kenny Nickinson, director of brand at Iron Brew, said filming took place on March 11th and we chose Aberdour thanks to its stunning coastal setting and unmistakably Scottish feel. The beach gave us a fantastic backdrop, making it an ideal spot to bring the advert to life. I'm assuming they got a road closure as well, because it basically features the ice cream man driving like an absolute nutcase. But yeah, so Iron Brew ice cream is back as a permanent flavour alongside the new temporary one, Cherry Iron Brew, which is... it's like my favourite of the sort of rehashed flavours was Fiery Iron Brew about 15 years ago. That was banging. And we did one recently that was a wee bit like it, Winter Brew. Wasn't quite as good. But if Fiery Iron Brew could come back, then I am here for it. But next time you see that advert on the TV, you can say, by the way, that was Aberdour that they filmed that in.

for you, I guess you're getting everything you want. You bought a new car and your career's really taking off. It's like we never even happened.

0: for you. I guess you moved on really easily.
1: Olivia Rodrigo on Original 106 morning. That is good for you. It's 9:19. We're talking about the new Iron Brew advert being filmed in Aberdour. And it reminded me of something that happened to me with Iron Brew years ago. This is a long time ago, but there's a confession coming up here. So I was on the radio. I'm not going to say where. And I had a can of Iron Brew in the studio with me, which is already a big no-no. You don't bring liquids into a radio studio for obvious reasons. But I tipped Iron Brew over the control desk. So the controls that work the entire radio station, Iron Brew through the entire thing. And I thought, oh no. So I pressed the button to make the radio station run automatically. And I took the desk out. I took the whole control desk out, got a wee screwdriver from the cupboard, opened it all up, and got the tea towel from the kitchen and mopped all the Iron Brew out of it the best that I could. This is absolutely true. I then put it all back together and plugged it back in, and it seemed to work okay. And I thought, I've got away with that. And I did get away with it for a fortnight until the whole thing went bang. But because at that time I was only on the radio at the weekend, it went bang on like a Wednesday or a Thursday or something. And I hadn't been on air. I was away on holiday after that. I hadn't been on air for ages. And so the finger of blame was never pointed at me, but it was 100% me. I'm saying that now. A very long time later. Don't tell anybody. Anyway, on the subject of Iron Brew, David's on.
2: Oh, Dave.
1: Morning.
2: Just off the back of your Iron Brew chat there.
1: Yeah.
2: Do you not remember the unicorn one and the Nessie one?
1: So, the unicorn one I thought was Megan. I didn't mind Nessie Nectar. I thought that was okay. I wasn't all about it, but it was okay. What was your thoughts?
2: I loved them both.
1: Did you?
2: It's probably my two favourite Iron Brew flavours, actually.
1: So here's the thing. Right. They've done all these sort of different flavours of it. Just give us back the normal Iron Brew.
2: Well, my daughter got kind of addicted to the 1901.
1: Okay.
2: It was a wee bit, way too sweet for me. And especially more so now because I'm diabetic.
1: Right, well, I mean, it's the fast road to diabetes is the 1901, isn't it?
2: Exactly, it's a hyperglycemic episode in a bottle.
1: So maybe that's one to avoid for you. Stick to the Iron Brew Extra.
2: Exactly, or the Zero now as it's called.
1: Thank you, David. Yeah, Iron Brew, what do you think? Let me know your thoughts. On the way, we'll get some Take That on in a sec and travel next.
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9: Good morning, this is Cameron here with your latest on the roads. First of all, to the temporary traffic lights on Strathkinnis Main Street, still stuck on red both directions, so do bear that one in mind. Elsewhere, we're still very busy this morning at Kinglassie, particularly on the Clooney Road. Across to the 92, looking slow eastbound towards the Red House, and we're also slow on that northbound approach to the 92 at the Bankhead roundabout, and looking very slow as well on Kinglassie Road as you head along that B92 2-1 past the Brewers' Fair again towards that Bankhead. Up towards Dundee, not looking too bad actually in fairness. Further afield though, that A9 Burnham still closed there both directions south of Dunkeld with that building fire. Now if you do spot any problems, call the original 106 Jambuster line 01592 85 44 66.

original 106. Morning to John, who's dropped us in a wee email and just says, on the back of your story about when you accidentally spilt iron brew all the way through the studio control desk, mopped it up and it worked for a few days before going back, so you didn't get the blame. I think you should do a subject for chat on the radio this morning of things you've done at work and got away with. I shudder to think what the answers would be for that topic. But yeah, if you want, you can give me a buzz. If you've done something at work that you now feel you can confess to that you got away with, then yeah, 01592 757 757. Please remember, it's Breakfast Show Radio. Right, the Music Mash is back again this afternoon with Craig. He is back after his few days off last week. And last night, Amanda took on the challenge. Remember, the deal with the Music Mash is you get four clips of songs in 20 seconds. Identify not the songs, but the artists who sang them to win.

0: Come on, Amanda, that was slow.
1: I know.
2: So, Amanda had a Western Supermare on the Music Mash last night. Jimmy Nail for the second one, and that third song, this is annoying, because we play that tune all the time, and I can't remember who it is off the top of my head. But look, if you can, and you think you would have been able to boss that last night, then stick your name down for the Music Mash. Original106.co.uk, another four songs, and another chance to have a bash for £250 on the radio just after five tonight. Keep an eye on your phone for a callback.

0: either a dodgy on original 941. So after earlier on, I confessed to melting the studio desk at the radio station with iron brew poured down it by accident, and then covering it up. It blew up on a week and a bit later, and I didn't get the blame for it. We've sort of drifted into asking you about things you've done at work and got away with. Hello, original, who's that?
1: Hello, it's John here. Morning. Tell me a story for
0: John.
1: You.
0: John, yes, go for it.
1: Yeah, right. Turnberry Hotel, I've got lots of stories about Turnberry Hotel, but I'll tell you one of the ones that always fixed my mind. I worked at Turnberry Hotel way back in the mid-80s on the maintenance, kind of done that. I know my job was changing bulbs, sorting hoovers and the choke sinks and stuff, yeah?
0: Yeah.
1: So we used to get a lot of things coming through the workshop for the plumber and the joiner and that kind of test out. And one of the things was called Kynacoat, right? Mm. And what it was a gun with compressed air bullets on the back of it. And you're meant to fire it doing choke sinks and toilets and that, but it was absolutely rubbish, didn't it? But we loads of these wee compressed

0: and a big aperture in it about 6 feet wide. He could fling a full pallet in, and this thing was going white hot, winter, summer, spring. My poor Neely there flinging rubbish and stuff in it. So me and the joiner, I'll not tell you his name, but it was Scott Owen, we sneaked round the back of the furnace, and he's standing right in front of it, and we thought, we'll fling a couple of these wee capsules in, it'll make a wee kind of bang game of fright.
1: Oh my god, okay.
0: So we flung these capsules in, and it was like Nagasaki, like, you know, when the bomb, and actually we actually hit the deck when the explosion went off. But we looked in the furnace, there was wee poor Neely lying in the gun. We've killed him. And Kim Owen said to me, you grab his legs, I'll grab his arms, we'll fling him in and see if he fell in. But I want to tell you that it actually was okay. He just had a wee cut in his head.
1: You want to hear the bad language you got. I would imagine, yeah, but that was never going to end well, was it? Tins of compressed air in the furnace.
0: And I've got other stories about Rod Stewart and that, but I'll maybe save that for another day and let you hear that one.
1: I look forward to that another day, but thank you for that. What a great story.
0: Cheers now. Take care. Bye.
1: That probably is one of those things that seemed like a fun idea at the time, and then not so much once you'd actually done it. Right, 9:44, travel on the way.
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2: Good morning, this is Cameron here with your latest on the road. Starting at Lochgelly, still looking fairly slow and stationary, just particularly past the Lochgelly train station, affecting you in both directions there. Across the Kirkcaldy, things easing now, A92 eastbound towards the Red House. Still a wee bit busy on the standing stain heading westbound in towards the Gallatin. And Kinlassie Road looking slow, that B921 as you head in towards the Bankhead at Glenrothes. Up towards Dundee, fairly clear this morning actually on the Kingsway around Strathmartin. Not looking too bad at all at the Swallow roundabout at Invergowrie. Where we are busy, that further afield, just even heading up the A9, still got that closure both directions just south of Dunkeld with the vehicle fire. If you do spot any problems, call the original 106 Jambuster line on 01592 8544 66.

0: Chain Reaction, Diana Ross on Originals. Time just seems to be vanishing this morning. Martin's on shortly. Good morning.
1: Hello, Dave. Yeah, Top 10 at 10 is on the way. And on part one, the year when, new at the movies, the story of the city kid out in the sticks fighting the town hall to decriminalise dancing.
2: He's the new kid in town, and the music's on his side.
3: Let's dance!
2: Footloose.
1: Yeah, the crime of dancing was frowned upon. I'd lock him up and throw away the key. Top 10 at 10 on the way soon.
0: All right, if you've any idea what year he's talking about, then you can get some glory on the Top 10 at 10 this morning very soon. I think we've got time to fit this in before the news, have we? Only just, but yes. Howlin' the TV,

0: Pencil Full of Lyric just about wraps it up for us for this morning. So that top 10 at 10 is on the way. Remember, it's not just 1 year, but 2 years you have to guess. Have a brilliant rest of your Wednesday.
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2: The A9 remained shut in both directions near Dunkeld due to a lorry being on fire. It happened just after 6:30 a.m. this morning, with Transport Scotland confirming the closure. Diversions are currently in place, with drivers being warned traffic is building within the area. Emergency services are in attendance. An extra £18 a month will be added to the typical household gas and electricity bill in Scotland, England and Wales from July. Ofgem's raised its price cap, which sets the minimum charge for a unit of energy on variable tariffs, by 13%. The regulator is blaming rising wholesale costs caused by the Iran war. Its chief executive is Tim Jarvis.
3: Prices are very volatile. They're going up and down on a daily basis. If we see the sort of broad trend that we've seen, that is going to lead to a prolonged period of higher prices.
2: It's still below a 2022 high when Russia invaded Ukraine. Air passenger numbers in Scotland have hit a record high. Latest aviation trends shows the sector in the country had its highest ever numbers in the first quarter of 2026. Edinburgh had one of the highest growth figures, with more than 3.3 million travelling through the airport between January and March. The most popular destinations were Dubai, Tenerife and Amsterdam. Meet the Buyer events will be held in the hunt for a new operator of the Perth Museum Cafe. Culture Perth and King Ross is holding the sessions next month to begin their hunt for potential partners. It comes as the charity confirmed it was abandoning the running of the cafe following 2 years of losses. Operators are being asked to record their interest by the 11th of June.
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2: Rather cloudy today, but staying dry with some bright spells. A lot cooler than earlier this week. Highs of 15. I'm Shona Skinner. You're up to date on Original 106.
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0: A song which was a hit for George Michael a couple of years after Wham first found success, but the song was actually written back in the very, very early days of George Michael and Andrew Ridgeley, you know, feeling about to see if they could become a musical duo together. And history records that they did quite successfully. Gaelic Whisper, George Michael, Denise Williams, Let's Hear It for the Boy. Let's Hear It for Breakfast, back on again tomorrow morning on Original 106. Now, part one of the top 10 at 10. You may need some clues to help you out.
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0: And a movie clue to start with. The Scottish film Comfort and Joy was released. The plot was as follows. After witnessing an attack on an ice cream van by angry competitors, local radio host Alan Bird, played by Bill Paterson, is led into the struggle between two Italian families over the fraught ice cream market in Glasgow. The film was directed by Bill Forsyth. Now, I think a typo on my script here. There's a letter missing. Agadoo was a hit single for Black Lace. But in which year? If you know, you know how to get in touch. 81400 on text. Start your text message with the word original. 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

0: this was a good year for Sister Sledge. Some of their material, which originally came out about 5 years previously, were becoming hits all over again. Lost in Music, Point in Case. And even an old B-side became a major A-side hit single. That one there, Thinking of You, from Sister Sledge on the Top 10 at 10 from Original 106. This was a big year for Perth-based band Fiction Factory. Their first single, Feels Like Heaven, became a UK Top 10 hit. Also reaching the top 10 in Belgium, Germany, Italy, Ireland and Switzerland. It was their only major success in the UK. Ghost of Love was the follow-up single, but it stalled at number 64 on the charts. So yeah, Fiction Factory, a thing. But in which year? 01592 757 757 is my number.
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0: 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Part 1 concluded. And all the songs coming from 1984.
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0: Farewell, 1984. Here's another year for you to identify. I've got the tunes and these clues to help you out. On the 8th of July, West Germany defeated Argentina 1-0 to win this year's FIFA World Cup. West Germany, not Germany. That'll maybe give you a clue. New on the telly in this year, One Foot in the Grave, debuted on TV, starring Richard Wilson as grumpy Victor Meldrew. Also, Have I Got News for You, premiered, Rabsy Nesbitt, The Crystal Maze, You've Been Framed, Twin Peaks, and Vic Reeves' Big Night Out. All new on the telly, but in which year?
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0: written by Prince, once upon a time recorded by Prince, but the hit single came courtesy of Sinead O'Connor. Nothing Compares to You on the Top 10 at 10 from Original 106. 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

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This is the Top 10 at 10 Part 2. In the summer of her year, Bomb Ballerina, an outfit named after a character in Andrew Lloyd Webber's musical Cats. Yeah, Bomb Ballerina was the alias that Timmy Mallett used when he covered an old song originally that came out in the 1960s, early 60s, and he took it to number one in the summer of our mystery year, a song all about skimpy beachwear. To one. Oh yeah! We'll leave it there, shall we? Bomb Ballerina. Is that a guilty pleasure of yours, I wonder? You shake your head going, no, it's not. It's actually not. Which year do you think we've got? Top 10 at 10 Part 2 with the Lars and There She Goes.

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0: a big hit for Go West in our mystery year on part two of the Top 10 at 10. That's the King of Wishful Thinking. So part one today, 1984. Part two, 1990. Well done, have you got one or both of our years? Hi to Graham Sutherland, who's having a debate with his missus early on for part one, but it became clear that it was 1984. So hi to Graham and Lorraine. Hello to Sharon, Jeanette and Ian. Hello to Mary and her top 10 at 10 genius son, Graham, who got part two today. And Kenny and Claire. One final mention here, getting both years right. Sam is on spring cleaning duties today. Hope it's all going well. Thank you for your responses. Another Top 10 at 10 again tomorrow morning.
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2: The A9 remains shut in both directions near Dunkeld due to a lorry being on fire. It happened just after 6:30 a.m. this morning, with Transport Scotland confirming the closure. Diversions are currently in place, with drivers being warned traffic is building within the area. Emergency services are in attendance. An extra £18 a month will be added to the typical household gas and electricity bill in Scotland, England and Wales from July. Ofgem's raised its price cap, which sets the minimum charge for a unit of energy on variable tariffs, by 13%. The regulator is blaming rising wholesale costs caused by the Iran war. Its chief executive is Tim Jarvis.
3: Prices are very volatile. They're going up and down on a daily basis. If we see the sort of broad trend that we've seen, that is going to lead to a prolonged period of higher prices.
2: It's still below a 2022 high when Russia invaded Ukraine. Air passenger numbers in Scotland have hit a record high. Latest aviation trends shows the sector in the country had its highest ever numbers in the first quarter of 2026. Edinburgh had one of the highest growth figures, with more than 3.3 million travelling through the airport between January and March. The most popular destinations were Dubai, Tenerife and Amsterdam. Meet the Buyer events will be held in the hunt for a new operator of the Perth Museum Cafe. Culture, Perth and King Ross is holding the sessions next month to begin their hunt for potential partners. It comes as the charity confirmed it was abandoning the running of the cafe following 2 years of losses. Operators are being asked to record their interest by the 11th of June.
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2: Rather cloudy today, but staying dry with some bright spells. A lot cooler than earlier this week. Highs of 15. I'm Shona Skinner. You're up to date on Original 106.

Teddy Swims, Lose Control, Blur and Park Life just before that on Original 106. Oh, yeah, here we go. Nice. Come fly with me. Appropriate. New Civil Aviation Authority data reveals that record numbers of passengers travelled through Scottish airports in the first 3 months of this year, breaking previous records for travel between January and March. Folks just wanted to get away from the terrible weather we had, I think. Edinburgh had one of the highest passenger growth figures in the UK, with over 3.3 million passengers travelling through Edinburgh airports. That's up 7% on last year. Glasgow Airport up 4%. The numbers of passengers travelling to Madrid and Las Palmas is up by 14% and 11% respectively. But the most popular destinations, maybe these are on your travel list for this year: Dublin, Amsterdam, Geneva, Tenerife and Dubai. So it looks like more folks are using the airports. But since then, cost of aviation fuel has shot up. So maybe that will influence things moving forward. Who can say?

0: Gabrielle and Dreams on Original 106. Nearly 17 minutes past 11. Hi to you if you are parents of a little baby, a little new, baby. And you're in the choosing a name game currently. I might have some suggestions for you. The top on-trend baby names in Scotland have been revealed. We shall have a look at that a little bit later. Now, there you go.
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1: Madonna and Sabrina Carpenter, just imagine the hassle they must have gone through with agents and people talking to people to get that two in the studio at the same time. Bring Your Love on Original 106. The name Freya has replaced Olivia as the most chosen name for baby girls in Scotland, according to new data from National Records of Scotland. So yeah, 268 babies were given the name Freya last year. And for the boys, 318 babies were called Noah. That remains the number one name for boys of last year. Back to the girls, the biggest climbers in the naming top 100 were Lily, Matilda, Darcy and Margot. And soaring up the boys' top 100 were the names Vinny and Rury. R-U-A-R-I-D-H. Rury, I think it is. Somebody will correct me if I'm wrong. The girl's name, Hallie, is increasingly popular, and although the numbers are small, names of characters from Bridgerton, like Daphne. Hey, Daphne's making a comeback. Eloise and Penelope are all gaining popularity. And the night sky might be influential as well. The name Aurora has been climbing alongside increased visibility of the Northern Lights. Aurora. Yeah. Parents increasingly favour names beginning with the letter A. Yeah, 14% of girls and 11.7% of boys now have names starting with the letter A, and names ending in IE are fashionable too, like Archie, Freddie, Millie, Rosie and Maisie, all been driving the trend. So locally, here are the top names in this area. A ranking is given if three or more children get given the name. In Dundee, top boy's name Luca, top girl's name Aria, Emily and Rosie, and for Perth and Kinross, top boy's name is Rory, and the top girl's name is Amelia.

0: An 80s movie tune from a film that was based in the 60s. That's probably why they drafted in the Four Tops, from the soundtrack of the film Buster, which starred Phil Collins, Four Tops, Loco and Acapulco, on Original 106.
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Chapel Run on Original 106. Good luck, babe. I guess looking for good luck for venture number two is BrewDog founder James Watt. He's in the news today. Apparently he's back in the beer biz and says that 10,000 people have signed up to his new beer brand. The Aberdeenshire drinks mogul announced plans for his new beer brand, which he is calling Second Best. He's calling it Second Best? I think I get what he's driving at, but all that says to me is there's better to be had, really. It's like our radio station strapline, always your favourite music. We could just say, sometimes your favourite music. Or all the music you love. Change to all the music you tolerate. That wouldn't work.

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2: The A9 remained shut in both directions near Dunkeld due to a lorry being on fire. It happened just after 6:30 a.m. this morning, with Transport Scotland confirming the closure. Diversions are currently in place, with drivers being warned traffic is building within the area. Emergency services are in attendance. An extra £18 a month will be added to the typical household gas and electricity bill in Scotland, England and Wales from July. Ofgem's raised its price cap, which sets the minimum charge for a unit of energy on variable tariffs, by 13%. The regulator is blaming rising wholesale costs caused by the Iran war. Its chief executive is Tim Jarvis.
3: Prices are very volatile. They're going up and down on a daily basis. If we see the sort of broad trend that we've seen, that is going to lead to a prolonged period of higher prices.
2: It's still below a 2022 high when Russia invaded Ukraine. Air passenger numbers in Scotland have hit a record high. Latest aviation trends shows the sector in the country had its highest ever numbers in the first quarter of 2026. Edinburgh had one of the highest growth figures, with more than 3.3 million travelling through the airport between January and March. The most popular destinations were Dubai, Tenerife and Amsterdam. Meet the Buyer events will be held in the hunt for a new operator of the Perth Museum Cafe. Culture, Perth and Kinross is holding the sessions next month to begin their hunt for potential partners. It comes as the charity confirmed it was abandoning the running of the cafe following 2 years of losses. Operators are being asked to record their interest by the 11th of June.
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2: Rather cloudy today, but staying dry with some bright spells, a lot cooler than earlier this week. Highs of 15. I'm Shona Skinner, you're up to date on Original 106.

Across Dundee, Perth and Tayside, this is Original 106. And a fairly chilled start to our music on Wednesday afternoon. Lewis Capaldi, Forget Me, just out of the news. And there's a beautiful south just gone by there. And Rotterdam. 27th of May today, in examination halls up and down Scotland. I think subject-wise we're getting on to the more specialist stuff now. The two subjects today are Cantonese and Mandarin Simplified. Yeah, Mandarin, not the difficult stuff, the simplified stuff. I don't know what I'm talking about, it's all difficult stuff. Amongst the birthdays today, Pat Cash, Australian ex-tennis player, pundit now, he won Wimbledon in 1987. Pat Cash is 61 today. Heston Blumenthal, TV chef, balloon birthday, 60 years old. So another TV chef celebrates his birthday. Jamie Oliver is 51 today. And former footballing legend Paul Gascoigne, a.k.a. Gaza, is 59 years old. Original 106. We've got a reputation for always playing your favourite music. And this huge hit from Bob Sinclar, Love Generation, on Original.

0: Wednesday afternoon, it's Original 106. Weather today, well, it's dry. Temperatures are down a lot, though, aren't they, compared to a couple of days ago? We're looking at the mid-teens at best today. Should remain dry. Best of any sunshine will be later on this afternoon.
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afternoon. It's Original 106, always your favourite music. Robbie Williams a few minutes ago, Angels. And from the 80s, Howard Jones, a man with a fine catalogue of music behind him. Apparently still a big, big deal in the USA. He does all the big ticket morning shows. He's always a guest on those, selling out concerts right, left and centre. He is a big deal stateside. I'm not saying he's not a big deal here. Don't get me wrong. Let's have a look and see what's happening entertainment-wise across Tayside. Well, on until the 24th of July, it's Perth Festival of the Arts. And as part of that, tonight, at the Perth Theatre, My Life with Kenneth Williams. Amazing! A celebration of his life in a year that marks his 100th birthday. David Benson reveals his now legendary portrait of the Carry On star, Kenneth Williams, at the Perth Theatre tonight. In Dundee, the Simon and Garfunkel story is on at the Whitehall Theatre. Running until the middle of June at Dundee Rep. It's a production of Educating Rita. And here's another one for the Perth Festival of the Arts at Perth Concert Hall tomorrow night. It's Showstopper, the improvised musical. Plenty to do, I would say. Right, Kylie Minogue now on Original 106. Can't get you out of my head.

0: Taylor Swift's anti-hero. I'm seeing today that she is the second most played artist, not just on radio, but on TV and coming through speaker systems in shops, restaurants, cafes, hairdressers, offices and all of that. Second most heard artist in the UK of last year. Who was number one then? Well, I'll tell you what, we'll have a look at the top 10 list a bit later on.
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0: Number one's at one. I'll get those sorted out. We'll shove them out on the radio just after 1 o'clock today. Coming up ahead of that, though, in fact, next, a song that never made it to number one, nearly did, but didn't, from the mid-1980s. It was a big movie hit performed by a Scottish outfit. I wonder if you can figure out which song that is based on what I've just said. See if you're right in just a second. This is the radio station that is home to Craig in the afternoon, to Dave and Vanessa in the morning, and today at breakfast. Well, Dave's minding the shop on his own because Vanessa's got a week off, but you do get some Vanessa goodness on 4 Away from 1K. You're trying to match 4 responses with Vanessa. Rab came on today. Here's how it went for Rab. Have a listen.
2: We asked you to name a biscuit and you said digestive. 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
2: 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A flavour of ice cream, and we had a debate about this. 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
3: cooker / oven.
2: Rab!
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0: Boo Radley's Wake Up Boo on Original 106. Dry and mild, not as warm as we've seen it, but it'll remain dry this afternoon. We'll get a check on the weather proper just after the news at 1 o'clock. That's next.
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2: The A9 remained shut in both directions near Dunkeld due to a lorry being on fire. It happened just after 6:30 a.m. this morning, with Transport Scotland confirming the closure. Diversions are currently in place, with drivers being warned traffic is building within the area. Emergency services are in attendance. An extra £18 a month will be added to the typical household gas and electricity bill in Scotland, England and Wales from July. Ofgem's raised its price cap, which sets the minimum charge for a unit of energy on variable tariffs, by 13%. The regulator is blaming rising wholesale costs caused by the Iran war. Its chief executive is Tim Jarvis.
3: Prices are very volatile. They're going up and down on a daily basis. If we see the sort of broad trend that we've seen, that is going to lead to a prolonged period of higher prices.
2: It's still below a 2022 high when Russia invaded Ukraine. Air passenger numbers in Scotland have hit a record high. Latest aviation trends show the sector in the country had its highest ever numbers in the first quarter of 2026. Edinburgh had one of the highest growth figures, with more than 3.3 million travelling through the airport between January and March. The most popular destinations were Dubai, Tenerife and Amsterdam. Meet the Buyer events will be held in the hunt for a new operator of the Perth Museum Cafe. Culture Perth and King Ross is holding the sessions next month to begin their hunt for potential partners. It comes as the charity confirmed it was abandoning the running of the cafe following 2 years of losses. Operators are being asked to record their interest by the 11th of June.
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2: Rather cloudy today, but staying dry with some bright spells. A lot cooler than earlier this week. Highs of 15. I'm Shona Skinner. You're up to date on Original 106.
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Wednesday afternoons, number ones at one. From Original 106, just out of the knees, Jesse J. Price Tag, Bangles Eternal Flame, Men at Work from 1983 Down Under, and this now from the year 2009, made it to the top of the charts in the early summer for LaRue. This is Bulletproof.

Number one's at one. From midweek on Original 106, LaRue Bulletproof. So yesterday, coming on to play the question thing, was Robert Noble. He won himself free tickets for Cineworld. Nice one, Robert. Amanda came on to play not only the Music Mash, but apparently to play the blame game as well, accusing the timer of going too fast for her. You only get 20 seconds to identify four music artists. Here's Amanda from...

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0: That's Alex Warren on Original 106, Fever Dream, Coldplay, and A Head Full of Stars just before that. So, the UK's most played artist of 2025 on radio stations across the UK and on TV, not only broadcast media though, but music played in shops, bars, restaurants, gyms, offices, warehouses, anywhere with a PPL licence. Most played artist was Ed Sheeran. Ed's come out on top for the 8th time in 11 years. It's fair to say he's quite popular. On average, his music was played 574 times a day through 2025, the equivalent of 24 plays an hour. Wow. So that's quite a lot. So he's the most played artist of last year. I know you're thinking, that's all very well, but who was in the top 10? Well, just as well I've got this chart for you. In at number 10, it's Lady Gaga. Sabrina Carpenter at 9, Ariana Grande at 8, Elton John, the oldest, most established artist on the top 10 at 7, Coldplay at 6, David Guetta at 5, Calvin Harris at 4, Dua Lipa at 3, Taylor Swift at 2, and Ed Sheeran at number 1, the most played artist of last year. And I'm going to add to the stats to make him the most played artist of this year now. Here we go.
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0: 106, 24 minutes to 2 o'clock. So I mentioned the most played artists of 2025 just a minute ago. I've got the most played tracks top 10 list here. Do you want them? Shall I do it in a chart form again? Can I please have permission to do that? I love chart shows. Always wanted to do the original 106 chart. Nobody's ever allowed me to do that. Apart from once, but anyway, that's a different story. Miles Smith, Stargazing at number 10. Azizam, Ed Sheeran at 9. Sapphire, Ed Sheeran at 8. Pink Pony Club, Chapel Roan at 7. Sorry I'm Here for Someone Else, Benson Boone at 6. Aperture from Rosé at 5. People Watching, Sam Fender at 4. Ordinary Alex Warren at 3. Messy, Lola Young at 2. Oh, music's finished. And Miles Smith, Nice to Meet You, the most played track on radio, TV and everywhere through the course of last year.
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0: Ezra Shotgun on Original 106. This morning at breakfast, Dave was talking about bad things you've done at work. Like Dave emptying a tin of Violent Brew across a radio studio desk and causing it to pack in a couple of weeks later. Naughty, naughty! He confessed that in the radio today. John came on. He used to work at Tunbury Hotel and he did a bad thing when he was there with compressed air and a furnace. Tell us more then.
1: I worked at Tunbury Hotel way back in the mid-80s on the maintenance. So we used to get a lot of things coming through the workshop for the plumber and the joiner and that kind of test out. And one of the things was called Kynacol, right? Mm. And what it was a gun with compressed air bullets on the back of it. And you're meant to fire it down choke sinks and toilets and that, but it was absolutely rubbish, didn't work. But we loads of these wee compressed air capsules lying about the workshop, right? Right up the back, behind the workshop, there was a furnace. Now, obviously, the laws and that have changed now, what you can burn, but there's a wee poor guy who used to wash the pots in the kitchen, and he'd boot the air winter, summer, spring, flinging all sorts of kitchen rubbish in and office rubbish in to the furnace, and dog get bumped in the furnace. We sneaked around the back of the furnace, and he's standing right in front of it, and we thought, we'll fling a couple of these wee capsules in, it'll make a wee kind of bang game of fright.
2: Oh my god, okay.
1: So we flung these capsules in, and bomb it, and actually, we actually hit the deck when the explosion went off. But we looked around in the furnace, there was wee poor nearly lying in the ground, and we've killed him. It actually was okay, just had a wee cut his head.
2: I'm glad he
1: survived.
2: You
1: heard the language out of the man. Well, you heard the bad language he got.
2: I would imagine, yeah, but that was never going to end well, was it? Tins of compressed air in the furnace.
0: No, indeed not. Dave's back on again at breakfast time tomorrow morning. Vanessa's got the week off. Check out Dave at breakfast tomorrow morning.

0: I get to finish my shift today with a classic from Eurythmics. Sweet Dreams Are Made of This. That's it from me. Craig will take you through the afternoon. Always your favourite music. All the traffic and travel news you need as you head home later. And, oh yeah, the small matter of £250 to be won on the Music Mash. Lachlan is on from 6pm, spinning his wheel of four tunes, and so much more besides. I shall see you back in the radio just after breakfast tomorrow morning. Enjoy the rest of Wednesday.
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2: The A9's still closed in both directions near Dunkeld because of a lorry fire. The incident happened just after 6:30 this morning. Diversions remain in place with drivers being warned traffic is building in the area. Emergency services are in attendance. Energy Secretary Ed Miliband says a rise to the price cap in Britain's deeply unwelcome news. Regulator Ofgem's increased it by 13% from July because of the impact of the Iran war. It means homes on variable tariffs using a typical amount of gas and electricity will pay £221 more per year, or £18 extra a month. Tom Goswell's from research and analytics company Cornwall Insight.
3: We need to make sure prices are sensible for consumers. After all, electricity and gas are absolutely essential fuels. However, as we've seen over recent years, we also need suppliers to be able to stay in business. We want a healthy market with a number of suppliers in.
2: A drama teacher at a Dundee secondary school used the Heimlich manoeuvre to sexually assault a young girl in front of her classmates. Stephen Gillespie claimed he was demonstrating the manoeuvre in a drama class to highlight the choking risk of chewing gum. He's now under supervision for a year on the sex offenders register and instructed to complete 100 hours of unpaid work. And finally, a record number of passengers have travelled through Scotland's airports in the first 3 months of the year. Just under 5.8 million people took off or landed at them between January and March. Edinburgh and Inverness recorded a 7% jump in traffic. The Civil Aviation Authority puts the rise down to more people taking short-haul flights to Europe.
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2: Sunday across Tayside this afternoon, sunny in Dundee but overcast over Perthshire. Highs of 16 degrees. I'm Emma Duncan, you're up to date on Original 106.

0: Cece Peniston finally and Harry Styles, American Girls. How you doing? This is Craig with you. Wednesday afternoon. Come on. That's the worst of it over. We're on the downhill now. Thank you again to Martin. Back tomorrow. 2 years again on the top 10 at 10 tomorrow. One of the years is when Mrs. Brown's Boys was new on the TV. So tomorrow we'll figure out how many years we've not laughed.
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Bananarama. I heard a rumour on a wee bit of a chillier kind of day across Tayside. We're maybe peaking about 14, perhaps inland. Tomorrow, though, they're saying we're up to 20 degrees. So it's all right. Don't worry. That wasn't just summer. Good news today that I saw that Primal Scream are heading to the Lifehouse. Now, there's an act I want to see. They're heading to the Lifehouse on the 1st of September. If you're a fan of Primal Scream, then you can get your hold of your tickets from this Friday.

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1: Better days are coming, if no one told you. 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So when the night feels like forever,

0: Dermot Kennedy, Better Days. It's original 106 for Wednesday. We can get you to the movies for free. We'll do the question thing later on. Today, it involves things that we forget a number of times a week. If you're my age, it's pretty much everything. So if you can remember what you forget, then get involved after three.
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0: Red Hot Chili Peppers at Original 106. Remember, this Friday is Bridey Friday. Win yourself 200 quid of Stephen's goodies as we celebrate their drive through on Turpie Road in Leven. Also, back tomorrow, another round of four away from 1K, your chance to win yourself a grand. This morning, it was Rab who tried to win.
1: We asked you to name a biscuit. And you said digestive. Vanessa said
2: digestive.
1: There you go. A flavour of ice cream, and we had a debate about this. You weren't sure whether to go for strawberry or vanilla, but we went vanilla.
2: Vanilla.
1: Just as well. Okay. Then we asked you for something that you keep in a drawer, and you said cutlery. Vanessa said
2: batteries.
1: Batteries.
3: No, never mind.
1: And then the last question was something in the kitchen, and you said the cooker. And Vanessa said
2: cooker / oven.
1: Rab!
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0: The Water Boys, Hole of the Moon at Original 106. By the way, happy flip-flop day today. I can still report that I still can't work flip-flops. I'm the guy that will fall out of them or just leave them behind and walk away. I don't know what's wrong with me. There's definitely something wrong with me. And hi to the Aussies. You can enjoy thong day today. That never sounds right.
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2: The A9's still closed in both directions near Dunkeld because of a lorry fire. The incident happened just after 6:30 this morning. Diversions remain in place with drivers being warned traffic is building in the area. Emergency services are in attendance. Energy Secretary Ed Miliband says a rise to the price cap in Britain's deeply unwelcome news. Regulator Ofgem's increased it by 13% from July because of the impact of the Iran war. It means homes on variable tariffs using a typical amount of gas and electricity will pay £221 more per year, or £18 extra a month. Tom Goswell's from research and analytics company Cornwall Insight.
3: We need to make sure prices are sensible for consumers. After all, electricity and gas are absolutely essential fuels. However, as we've seen over recent years, we also need suppliers to be able to stay in business. We want a healthy market with a number of suppliers in.
2: A drama teacher at a Dundee secondary school used the Heimlich manoeuvre to sexually assault a young girl in front of her classmates. Stephen Gillespie claimed he was demonstrating the manoeuvre in a drama class to highlight the choking risk of chewing gum. He's now under supervision for a year on the sex offenders register and instructed to complete 100 hours of unpaid work. And finally, a record number of passengers have travelled through Scotland's airports in the first 3 months of the year. Just under 5.8 million people took off or landed at them between January and March. Edinburgh and Inverness recorded a 7% jump in traffic. The Civil Aviation Authority puts the rise down to more people taking short-haul flights to Europe.
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2: Cloudy across Tayside this afternoon, sunny in Dundee, but overcast over Perthshire. Highs of 16 degrees. I'm Emma Duncan, you're up to date on Original 106.

0: Pointer Sisters, I'm So Excited. Jamiroquai before that, Cosmic Girl. Let's do the question thing. We can get you to Cineworld for free if you're correct. And out of the hat, today's question is this. The average person will forget this specific thing four times every single week. But what is it? Now, I think this is easy enough, but we'll see how we get on. The average person will forget this specific thing four times every single week. What is it? Give us a shout if you think you know. 01592 757 757 is my number. Use that number, get us on WhatsApp as well. 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

Creek David and Fill Me In. It's Original 106. I saw him at an event last Thursday, and that was his chat. He says, "Hi everyone, this is what I do on a Thursday." And I thought that was funny from Craig David. Thank you. No sign of his Kestrel though. Right, the question thing today: the average person will forget this specific thing 4 times every single week. But what is it? The average person will forget this specific thing 4 times every single week. Let's give you some of the wrong answers. There's some right answers already. That pleases me greatly. Angela thinks it might be the date. Yeah, I have no idea. What's the date? 27th. If it wasn't in front of me, I have no idea. I never have any idea. That's why everything in my fridge goes off, because I'm like, oh, right, okay. It's not to go to the gym. Michael, I forget that all the time. I forgot that most of my life. Good. It's not where they've left their keys. Thank you, Margaret. I've got a good habit of leaving mine in my car at the moment. That's not healthy. Julie thinks it might be what day of the week it is. It's not forgetting what day of the week we're on, says Gillian. Same thing. Why did I come into this room? Lee, that's what you think? Yep, I'm with you on that one. See, if you're young and you're listening to this, you're going to go, well, that'll never happen to me. It will. Simon thinks it's computer passwords, just to make sure they're all different. Yep, if it wasn't for my phone, I'd have no idea what anything is. And why does your phone, right, when you're trying to save a password, and it says, do you want to save your password? I'm like, yeah. And then you go later on, and you're like, right, I know it saved the password, I'm going to go and get the password. And it's like, I don't have the password. It's a fraud. And it's not passwords or PIN numbers. Thank you, Louise. The average person will forget this specific thing 4 times every single week. But what am I on about?

0: Soft Cell, Tainted Love. The average person will forget this specific thing four times every single week. What is it? Davina's been in touch. She says, where they've left the keys. It doesn't help when you have keys for four different houses, then the summer house keys, then the neighbours for walking the dog. Every day is a game of hunt the keys. Must get them on hooks. Yeah, we need a different, we need a more modern solution to the keys. We just need fingerprints or face ID or something.
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6: This is Martin with your travel, and we're off to a good start this Wednesday afternoon at the Queen's Ferry Crossing. I can see on the Traffic Scotland cameras, you're getting a good run there in both directions, both north and southbound. Heading back to the Kingdom from Edinburgh, the Queen's Ferry Road, a bit busy, 5-pound between Davison's Mains and Clermiston Road North. In Dunfermline, Appin Crescent sluggish westbound as you head towards Garvock Hill. In Kirkcaldy, Rosslyn Street, picking up northbound between the Gallatin roundabout and the A92. The 92 steady both ways as you go through the Preston, Bankhead and Redhurst roundabouts. And Glenrothes, the Queensway, is moving well between Morrison's and the 92. No problems at the Tay Road Bridge, getting a fairly good run both north and southbound. In Dundee itself, the Kingsway busy both ways in towards the Strathmartin roundabout. The Kingsway East and Greendyche Road sluggish into the Scotfife roundabout, and the Kingsway West busy westbound from the Market roundabout in towards the Swallow roundabout. If you spot any problems on the roads, call the Original 106 Jambuster line 01592 8544 66.

Yeah, Love Your Way, it's original 106. So the average person will forget this specific thing four times every single week. What is it? It's your kids' names. Yeah, I was always called the wrong name. I'm one of three, so yeah, it took a while. Usually when we're getting shouted at. Who's got it right? Sharon's got it right, Mandy's got it right, Angela's got it right, and our winner today is Helen. Well done to Helen. You're off to the movies for free. We'll do this one more time this week. Tomorrow, just after 3 o'clock.

0: Taylor Swift, The Fate of Ophelia at Original 106. That's the kind of tune that might turn up on the Music Mash today because it's all tunes from the year 2000 onwards. If you're up for it, a chance for you to win yourself £250. We'll play at 10 past 5. And stick around for Don Henley on the way next after the latest at 4.
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3: The A9's still closed in both directions near Dunkeld because of a lorry fire. The incident happened just after 6:30 this morning. Diversions remain in place with drivers being warned traffic is building in the area. Emergency services are in attendance. Energy Secretary Ed Miliband says a rise to the price cap in Britain's deeply unwelcome news. Regulator Ofgem increased it by 13% from July because of the impact of the Iran war. It means homes on variable tariffs using a typical amount of gas and electricity will pay £221 more per year, or £18 extra a month. Tom Goswells from research and analytics company Cornwall Insight.
4: We need to make sure prices are sensible for consumers. After all, electricity and gas are absolutely essential fuels. However, as we've seen over recent years, we also need suppliers to be able to stay in business. We want a healthy market with a number of suppliers in.
3: A drama teacher at a Dundee secondary school used the Heimlich manoeuvre to sexually assault a young girl in front of her classmates. Stephen Gillespie claimed he was demonstrating the manoeuvre in a drama class to highlight the choking risk of chewing gum. He's now under supervision for a year on the Sex Offenders Register and instructed to complete 100 hours of unpaid work. And finally, a record number of passengers have travelled through Scotland's airports in the first 3 months of the year. Just under 5.8 million people took off or landed at them between January and March. Edinburgh and Inverness recorded a 7% jump in traffic. The Civil Aviation Authority puts the rise down to more people taking short-haul flights to Europe.
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3: Mostly overcast this evening with some sunny intervals over Dundee, temperatures dropping overnight to lows of 10 degrees. I'm Emma Duncan, you're up to date on Original 106.

0: Don Henley, The Boys of Summer and The Spice Girls and Stop. If you were listening this time yesterday, you would have heard my outrage at the absolute filth that I heard on Springwatch.
1: Tits in your F-hole.
0: Yeah, well, I watched it yesterday thinking, surely they've calmed down. Apparently not.
2: My favourite is the 16th century name from the UK, Arsefoot. Arsefoot. Now listen, you may think that's crude and rude, but when you think about it, it's ornithologically accurate because their feet are right at the back of their body. Arsefoot is actually a pretty good name.
0: Thanks for that, Chris. Nearly spat out my Ovaltine when I heard that. But I mean, he does have a point, because if we're talking about birds being called a name that's fully descriptive, then we've been calling seagulls shit hawks for, well, decades.

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0: Beyonce, Texas Hold'em at original 106. So, yeah, today we got told that energy bills are going to go up by 13%. Deep joy. But this winds them up even further than just that, because it means tonight when we'll watch the news, right, that we like the stock footage, right, of people switching things on, like lights, washing machines, you know, that kind of things. And have a look at how grubby the plugs and the sockets are, right? And the stock footage. Oh.
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6: Towards the Queen's Ferry crossing, the build-up has begun for kingdom-bound traffic. You can see on the Traffic Scotland cameras it's slowing before you get to the Bullion Road roundabout. Southbound, you're getting a good run. Heading back to the Kingdom from Edinburgh, the Queen's Ferry road, heavy £5 between Claremaston Road North and the Barnton. In Dunfermline, up and Crescent sluggish both ways as you head towards Garvet Hill. In Kirkcaldy, Rosson Street busy northbound between the Gallatown roundabout and the A92. The 92 steady both ways as you go through the Preston, Bankhead and Redhurst roundabouts. No problems at the Tay Road Bridge, getting a fairly good run there in both directions. In Dundee, the Kingsway busy both ways in towards the Strathmartin roundabout. The Kingsway East and Greendyche Road both sluggish into the Scott Fife roundabout. The Kingsway West queue westbound as you head from the Market roundabout in towards the Swallow roundabout, and the M90 now heavy southbound at Bridge of Erne. If you spot any problems on the roads, call the Original 106 Jambuster line on 01592 85 44 66.

0: Spiller, Sophia Spexter and Groove Jet at Original 106. The woman who just simply does not age. She just doesn't. One of these days I'll see on TV and finally she'll look older than 30. Right, this evening will be dry, although rather cloudy. The rest of the night remaining dry with more cloud and some clear periods. A low tonight of 10 degrees. The good news, tomorrow has got a high of 20. It's Original 106. It's approaching 4:31.
1: The A9 is still closed in both directions near Dunkeld following a lorry fire which first broke out at 6:30 this morning. Diversions remain in place. Typical energy bills will rise by more than £200 a year as the effects of the Iran war hit households across Tayside. Those on standard tariffs will pay an extra £18 a month on average from July. And celebrities are teaming up with Samit to help tackle the stigma against people with mental health issues.
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1: The Premier Sports Cup groups were drawn today as Tayside clubs discovered their opponents. Dundee will take on Airdrie, Ross County, Clyde and Annan, while United are reunited with the Spartans and will also face Arbroath, Montrose and Stirling Albion. St Johnstone, meanwhile, have been drawn against Greenock Morton, Inverness, East Fife and Linlithgow Rose. The competition kicks off on the weekend of the 11th of July. In other news, Ipswich striker George Hurst says his World Cup call-up to Scotland has felt like a dream.
4: I was actually golfing in Portugal with a couple of mates at the time and had a putt for birdie and ended up making double. So yeah, couldn't quite contain my excitement even on the golf course, to be fair. So obviously over the moon, I couldn't believe it.
1: Scotland face Curaçao in a friendly at Hampden on Saturday in their first World Cup warm-up match. You're up to date on Original 106.

0: Across Tayside, it's Original 106. 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We've got loads of these, okay? We'll give you all the details next week here to Original 106.
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12: There's the Queen's Ferry Crossing, Kingdombound traffic heavy before you get to the Bullion Road roundabout. Southbound, you're getting a good run. Heading back to the Kingdom from Edinburgh, the Queen's Ferry Road, heavy 5-pound between Park Grove and the Warrington. In Dunfermline, Appin Crescent sluggish eastbound as you head towards Garvock Hill. In Kirkcaldy, Roslyn Street busy northbound between the Gallatown roundabout and the A92. The 92 looking busy eastbound as you head in towards the Red House roundabout. Tayside wide, no problems at the Tay Road Bridge, getting a fairly good run there in both directions. In Dundee itself, the Kingsway busy both ways as you head in towards the Strathmartin roundabout. The Kingsway East and Green Dykes Road both sluggish as you head in towards the Scott Fife roundabout. The Kingsway West Queue westbound as you head from the Market roundabout through to the Swallow roundabout and the M90 heavy southbound at Bridge of Erne. If you spot any problems on the roads, call the original 106 Jambuster line on 01592 8544 66.

0: Aretha Franklin, Respect. It's Original 106. Remember, this Friday is Bridey Friday, and you're sitting there going, what? What is Bridey Friday? 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Yeah. Don't forget that. And if you need anyone to share with, then I can help out. Also tomorrow, another round of Child's Play. 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
2: The A9's still closed in both directions near Drunkeld and has been for about 12 hours. The main road's been shut since just after 6:30 this morning following a lorry fire. Diversions are still in place as drivers are warned traffic slow approaching the scene. Emergency services remain in attendance. Consumer Scotland's warning households across Scotland will face further pressure on their already stretched finances as a result of the latest energy price cap rise. Ofgem's announced it will go up 13% a year in July. It comes as the consumer advocacy body publishes new findings from its latest energy affordability tracker, highlighting record levels of energy debt. Barry Coughlin's the organisation's head of energy markets.
3: We're obviously worried for the many households who can't heat their home to a comfortable standard already. Many households are already in touch with charities and advice services. They're making choices between heating and eating. So any price rise is only going to put further pressure on those households.
2: A drama teacher at a Dundee secondary school used the Heimlich manoeuvre to sexually assault a young girl in front of her classmates. Stephen Gillespie claimed he was demonstrating the manoeuvre in a drama class to highlight the choking risk of chewing gum. He's now under supervision for a year, on the sex offenders register and instructed to complete 100 hours of unpaid work. And celebrities like Sir Chris Hoy and broadcaster Jean Johansson are teaming up with SAMH to help tackle the stigma against people with mental health issues. The charity, which runs multiple services in Dundee, has launched the Wee Pink Dot Challenge. It asks people film or take pictures of themselves drawing a pink dot on their hand, acting as a visible reminder to show up for people with mental illness. Kieran McBride has struggled on and off with his mental health since he was around 18 years old. He says it's not something we should ignore.
4: Although I initially accepted professional help, the reaction to this from others made me feel guilty and ashamed, so I came off tablets and didn't go back to the doctor. If I'd had a broken bone, I would have been supported to get better. But because it was my mental health, it felt like that support just disappeared.
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2: 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They're being told they could receive up to £10,000 to help with their deposit. The First Homes Fund will only be available on properties worth less than £300,000. The Scottish Government says it hopes the scheme will help 50,000 people over the next 5 years.
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2: Mostly overcast this evening with some sunny intervals over Dundee. Temperatures dropping overnight to lows of 10 degrees. I'm Emma Duncan. You're up to date on Original 106.

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0: Right, here we go with the Music Mash for Wednesday. And of those of you who are paying attention will know that it's all tunes from this century for a Wednesday, because we try and mix things up a wee bit. We've got David on the line. How are we doing, David?
2: Yeah, all good. Just finished work and heading home, so can't complain.
0: Nice one. Is it sunny where you are, or is it... meh?
2: It is sunny, yeah. There's a bit of cloud. I'm down there near Port Lepton,
0: Enough
2: day.
0: On the coast, so we'll see how that turns out. You said that you've always fancied playing this. Is it something to do with your workmates that you're saying, that you've been kind of cajoled into
2: this? Literally, there's a few of us at work that literally listen along at 5:10, and... normally about a 3 or a 4. Sometimes there is a wobble in there, I might get one or two, but it's normally the higher numbers, but we'll see.
0: Okay,
2: I'm saying that now.
0: Yeah, we'll see how we do. And you're the nominated spokesperson then, the rest of them too scared to phone up.
2: I don't know if they just thought about it or not. I just thought, I'm in the car, I might as well give it a go, why not?
0: Yeah, cool. Well, we'll see how we get on. Nothing venture, nothing gain. Right, well, it's all tunes from year 2000 onwards, so you've got a span of 26 years here. Remember, I don't need the song titles, just after the actual artists, and if you're wrong, I'll let you know. You can carry on guessing or you can pass it. We're not bothered about first answers. So, are we ready?
2: Yes.
0: Okay, here comes the first one.

0: Yes.
1: Becky Hill. Becky Hill, yes.
0: Oops. It is Becky Hill. Becky, I am so impressed at this. Wow. Let's just go through them here. So, yeah, Kesha and Pitbull, either of those do for that tune there. And Timber, that was a tune and a half. Fountains of Wayne, Stacey's Mum, I could hear the thinking in your head there. Lasgo, something. Yep. That's a tune I need to hear again soon. And Becky Hill, Better Off Without You, which means it's a 4 out of 4. Yes! Woohoo! You are very good at this. You are very good. Why did you not phone up before?
1: I don't know, we've just discussed it, but it's never happened. But when I heard it was noticed, I was like, oh, I'm really good at that. And to be honest, I'm seeing Pitbull in July, so that was kind of fresh off my head. But she's actually supporting him at BST, so that's why it's probably fresh in my head. Uh-huh. Turns away, I've seen them in America.
0: What?
1: So they were pretty common. This was about 4 or 5 years ago.
0: Yeah.
1: And then Becky Hill, I've seen her live a couple of years ago too. It's one of these that are, you've just picked the best songs for me, to be fair.
0: That
1: can't
0: is
1: complain.
0: Cracking, and I'm impressed at Lasgo. I need to play that on Friday, on Feel Good Friday. Well, stay on the line, David. We'll get this all sorted out, but you're £250 better off. Well done.
1: Amazing, thank you.

0: Chaperone, The Giver. And we are The Giver here on the Music Mash. We're getting one winner a week at the moment. And well done to David there. Absolutely thrashing through those. A 4 out of 4 there. He's got himself £250 for 20 second work. He was telling me off air there that he was thinking of doing some overtime, but he did this instead. And that's a far better rate.
1: Original 106 Afternoons with Spar Scotland.
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5: Towards the Queen's Ferry crossing, the back of the Kingdom Van queue out at the end of the M90 spur. The speed sensor is giving a travel time there of around about 10 minutes. Southbound, you're heavy from Ferry Toll. Heading back to the Kingdom from Edinburgh, the Queen's Ferry Road, heavy 5-pound between Claremaston Road North and the Barnton. Citybound, you're busy on approach to the part-time traffic lights just before Miller and Carter. In Dunfermline, Holbeath Road running well between the Aston Dunfermline roundabout and the Sinclair Gardens roundabout. In Kirkcaldy, Rawson Street busy northbound between the Gallatin roundabout and the A92. The 92 heavy eastbound as you head in towards the Redhurst roundabout, and southbound between the Tullis Russell and Preston roundabouts. In Dundee, the Kingsway heavy eastbound as you head from Cleppington Road through to the Strathmartin roundabout. The Kingsway east and Greendyke Road both sluggish in towards the Scott Fife roundabout. In the Kingsway west queue and westbound as you head from the Market roundabout in towards the Swallow roundabout. If you spot any problems on the roads, call the Original 106 Jambuster line on 01592 85 44 66.

0: Sugar Babes, Push the Button at Original 106. So this evening, dry, rather cloudy the rest of the night. Remaining dry with cloud and clear spells. A low of 10 degrees. Tomorrow's high up again to 20. It's Original 106. It's 5:34.
1: The A9 is still closed in both directions near Dunkeld following a lorry fire which first broke out at 6:30 this morning. Diversions remain in place. Typical energy bills will rise by more than £200 a year as the effects of the Iran war hit households across Tayside. Those on standard tariffs will pay an extra £18 a month on average from July. And celebrities are teaming up with Samit to help tackle the stigma against people with mental health issues.
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1: The Premier Sports Cup groups were drawn today as Tayside clubs discovered their opponents. Dundee will take on Airdrie, Ross County, Clyde and Annan, while United are reunited with the Spartans and will also face Arbroath, Montrose and Stirling Albion. St Johnstone, meanwhile, have been drawn against Greenock Morton, Inverness, East Fife and Linlithgow Rose. The competition kicks off on the weekend of the 11th of July. In other news, Ipswich striker George Hurst says his World Cup call-up to Scotland has felt like a dream.
4: I was actually golfing in Portugal with a couple of mates at the time and had a putt for birdie and ended up making double. So, yeah, couldn't quite contain my excitement, even on the golf course, to be fair. So, obviously, over the moon, I couldn't believe it.
1: Scotland face Curaçao in a friendly at Hampden on Saturday in their first World Cup warm-up match. You're up to date on Original 106.

0: Sam Fenter, Olivia Dean and Ramian at Original 106. If you were a fan of Blue Lights, remember the cop drama based in Northern Ireland, then there's a programme with real-life Northern Ireland cops that's far better. It started last week. It's on again tonight, BBC Two at 10 p.m. It's called Peelers. Peelers. If you thought that that was exciting, the drama, this is another level. Don't miss it.
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Aberdour Road running well between Hospital Hill and Lynburn Road, and Kirkcaldy Rosslyn Street heavy northbound between the Gallatown roundabout and the A92. Dunnacquier Way sluggish westbound between the Asda Kirkcaldy roundabout and the ambulance station. The 92 heavy eastbound as you head in towards the Lighthouse roundabout. Taylor Bridge heavy heading northbound onto Dock Street. The Kingsway heavy eastbound as you head from Clappington Road through to the Strathmartin roundabout. The Kingsway East and Greendyke Road both sluggish into the Scott Fife roundabout, and the Kingsway West Queue westbound from the Marker roundabout in towards the Swallow roundabout. Finally, the M90 heavy southbound at Bridge of Erne. If you spot any problems on the roads, call the original 106 Jambuster line or 1592 85 44 66.

0: Kings of Leon, use somebody. Right, that's it. That's enough from me. Lachlan's on the way next. He's got tunes ahead from Teddy Swims and Lady Gaga after the latest at 6.
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2: The A9's still closed in both directions near Dunkeld and has been for about 12 hours. The main road's been shut since just after 6:30 this morning following a lorry fire. Diversions are still in place as drivers are warned traffic slow approaching the scene. Emergency services remain in attendance. Consumer Scotland's warning households across Scotland will face further pressure on their already stretched finances as a result of the latest energy price cap rise. Ofgem's announced it will go up 13% a year in July. It comes as the Consumer Advocacy Body publishes new findings from its latest energy affordability tracker, highlighting record levels of energy debt. Barry Coughlin's the organisation's head of energy markets.
3: We're obviously worried for the many households who can't heat their home to a comfortable standard already. Many households are already in touch with charities and advice services. They're making choices between heating and eating. So any price rise is only going to put further pressure on those households.
2: A drama teacher at a Dundee secondary school used the Heimlich manoeuvre to sexually assault a young girl in front of her classmates. Stephen Gillespie claimed he was demonstrating the manoeuvre in a drama class to highlight the choking risk of chewing gum. He's now under supervision for a year, on the sex offenders register and instructed to complete 100 hours of unpaid work. And celebrities like Sir Chris Hoy and broadcaster Jean Johansson are teaming up with Samage to help tackle the stigma against people with mental health issues. The charity, which runs multiple services in Dundee, has launched the Wee Pink Dots Challenge. It asks people film or take pictures of themselves drawing a pink dot on their hand, acting as a visible reminder to show up for people with mental illness. Kieran McBride has struggled on and off with his mental health since he was around 18 years old. He says it's not something we should ignore.
4: Although I initially accepted professional help, the reaction to this from others made me feel guilty and ashamed, so I came off tablets and didn't go back to the doctor. If I'd had a broken bone, I would have been supported to get better. But because it was my mental health, it felt like that support just disappeared.
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2: 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They're being told they could receive up to £10,000 to help with their deposit. The First Homes Fund will only be available on properties worth less than £300,000. The Scottish Government says it hopes the scheme will help 50,000 people over the next 5 years.
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2: Mostly overcast this evening with some sunny intervals over Dundee, temperatures dropping overnight to lows of 10 degrees. I'm Emma Duncan, you're up to date on Original 106.

0: Teddy Swims, it's Mr. Know-It-All and Lady Gaga on Original 106 for Wednesday night. It's Lachlan here. Craig, have you seen the latest campaign about the working conditions in this country?
1: No. Are you bringing this up for any particular reason? Are you trying to escape this evening and make me work an 8-hour shift?
0: Oh, if you're offering.
1: Right, what are they saying?
0: Bye. No, so this is, I mean, obviously the temperatures in Scotland have kind of gone back to normal, but in England it's been a whole week of a heat wave. So they're now saying that there should be a maximum temperature you're allowed to work in. So, you know, if it gets over a certain amount of degrees, you automatically go home. I think this is a great idea.
1: Yeah, how are you going to manage to, are you going to break the aircon? Is that your plan?
0: Well, no, I think you would have to record it from the outdoor temperature.
1: Right.
0: If it would be realistic. But I don't know, like, what do we think this temperature would be? Because obviously down south where they've still got their heat wave, they could be getting closer to 40, like in London area.
1: You can't work in that. No wonder the Spanish
0: siesta. So we've got to have, like, our own equivalent here. Realistically,
1: the Scottish version of being hot.
0: Yeah, the Scottish version of the Spanish siesta.
1: 22 degrees would be too hot for most of us in Scotland.
0: You think?
1: Yeah, because it's not, you know, you get 20 a fair bit, but if we get near the mid-20s, that's when we just die.
0: So 22 degrees and we get to go home.
1: I'm not saying that, but I mean, if you were like an outdoor worker or something. No, because no roadworks will ever get done in summer. And we need them to get done in summer, so they get ruined in winter. See,
0: you say they would never get done in summer. They don't get done in autumn or spring or winter either. So
1: yes, so you're up to something, Lachlan, aren't you? You're definitely up to something.
0: I don't know. No, I'm not like angling for a night off here. I just think everybody would benefit from this.
1: Yes.
0: Would sort your attitude problem.
1: I think this is a very, very, very nice broadcasting temperature you have right now. I think this is great broadcasting temperatures.
0: Yeah, what does it say on the thermostat? Oh, it's off.
1: You just switched it off when you came in, didn't you? You're absolutely at it.
0: No, but you think 22 degrees. Next time it reaches 22 outside.
1: No, I'm not saying that, but in general.
0: I mean, you just did.
1: I'm away to get the logger tape.
0: And I'm away to pray for a heatwave.

0: It's the cook. She moves in her own way. And wet on Original 106. Wednesday evening. It's Lachlan here. We'll stick on Living Joy in just a moment. And the latest on the roads is right here next at Original.
1: Evenings with flavour.
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2: Towards the Queens Ferry Crossing, Kingdom Bound traffic heavy just after the Kirkliston flyover. Southbound, you're getting a good run. Heading back to the Kingdom from Edinburgh, the Queens Ferry Road heavy 5-pound between Davison's Mains and the Barnton. Citybound, you're busy on approach to the part-time traffic lights just before Miller and Carter. In Dunfermline, Appin Crescent, bit sluggish eastbound at Garvock Hill. In Kirkcaldy, Rosson Street, all cleared up now both ways between the Gallatin roundabout and the A92. Dunnickier Way has eased westbound between Asda Kirkcaldy roundabout and the ambulance station. The 92 checks out fine both ways through the Preston Bankhead and Redhouse roundabouts. Tayrow Bridge bit sluggish heading northbound onto Dock Street. The Kingsway is cleared up eastbound between Cleppington Road and the Strathmartin roundabout. The Kingsway East and Greendyche Road both sluggish into the Scott Fife roundabout, and the Kingsway West continues to queue westbound from the Market roundabout in towards the Swallow roundabout. If you spot any problems on the roads, call the original 106 Jambuster line 01592 85 44 66.

0: Alex Warren and Ordinary Original 106. I'll stick on the Wanted all-time low in just a second. Right, a dry but cloudy evening ahead of us across Tayside. We've got a mix of cloud and clear spells overnight before more of the same tomorrow. It's 6:31. Emma's got your latest news.
1: The A9 has reopened near Dunkeld following a lorry fire which first broke out at 6:30 this morning. Traffic Scotland say it'll be operating under temporary traffic lights for the foreseeable. Typical energy bills will rise by more than £200 a year as the effects of the Iran war hit households across Tayside. Those on standard tariffs will pay an extra £18 a month on average from July. And celebrities are teaming up with charity SAMH to help tackle the stigma against people with mental health issues.

0: Wednesday night at Original 106, it's Chic and Everybody Dance. Lachlan here for the 27th of May. There's 50 days to go until The Odyssey is in cinemas. 36 days until Dundee's summer holidays, 35 until the Perth holidays, and there's 16 days until the Dundee Whiskey Festival, which is happening at Caird Hall. Right, back to tonight. Donna Lewis coming up.
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BBRX, meant to be original 106 Lachlan here for your Wednesday evening. There is not long to go now until Toy Story 5 is released. They've made another one. See, I did not like 4. Can we say that? Is that an unpopular opinion or are we in agreement? I don't know. I saw it in cinemas. I just didn't think it was very good. Maybe it's because, you know, I was still the target age for the Toy Story movies when the originals were coming out. I'm obviously not now, so we'll see how this one turns out. Some casting news has been revealed over the last few days. US Traitors host Alan Cumming is going to voice Bullseye the Horse, who has never spoken in any of the films before, so that's a first. And rapper Bad Bunny has joined the cast as the voice of a forgotten toy in the back of a shed called Pizza with Sunglasses. The toy, not the shed. They've also revealed that Woody is now balding and has a beer belly. So it's good that I will be getting some representation in this movie as well. Finally, thank you, Disney.

0: Oasis and Live Forever. Benton, bit mystical, magical before that on Original 106. Wednesday night, just about 7 o'clock. Emma's got your latest news next.
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2: The A9 has finally reopened near Dunkeld after being closed for almost 12 hours. The main road was shut just after 6:30 this morning following a lorry fire. Traffic Scotland say it will be operating under temporary traffic lights for the foreseeable future. Drivers are being told to allow extra time for their journeys. Consumer Scotland's warning households across Scotland will face further pressure on their already stretched finances as a result of the latest energy price cap rise. Ofgem's announced it will go up 13% a year in July. It comes as the consumer advocacy body publishes new findings from its latest energy affordability tracker, highlighting record levels of energy debt. Barry Coughlin's the organisation's head of energy markets.
3: We're obviously worried for the many households who can't heat their home to a comfortable standard already. Many households are already in touch with charities and advice services. They're making choices between heating and eating. So any price rise is only going to put further pressure on those households.
2: A drama teacher at a Dundee secondary school used the Heimlich manoeuvre to sexually assault a young girl in front of her classmates. Stephen Gillespie claimed he was demonstrating the manoeuvre in a drama class to highlight the choking risk of chewing gum. He's now under supervision for a year, on the sex offenders register and instructed to complete 100 hours of unpaid work. And celebrities like Sir Chris Hoy and broadcaster Jean Johansson are teaming up with Samage to help tackle the stigma against people with mental health issues. The charity, which runs multiple services in Dundee, has launched the Wee Pink Dots Challenge. It asks people film or take pictures of themselves drawing a pink dot on their hand, acting as a visible reminder to show up for people with mental illness. Kieran McBride has struggled on and off with his mental health since he was around 18 years old. He says it's not something we should ignore.
4: Although I initially accepted professional help, the reaction to this from others made me feel guilty and ashamed, so I came off tablets and didn't go back to the doctor. If I'd had a broken bone, I would have been supported to get better. But because it was my mental health, it felt like that support just disappeared.
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2: Mostly overcast this evening with some sunny intervals over Dundee, temperatures dropping overnight to lows of 10 degrees. I'm Emma Duncan, you're up to date on Original 106.

Taylor Swift, Still Polite, and Whitney Houston at Original 106. It's Wednesday evening, Lachlan here at 10 past 7. Hiya. Hope you're all right. If you've already got into evening snacking mode, then I think now is a good time to start thinking about upgrading your lunch. 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That is my literal dream there. You could win on Friday morning with Dave on Bridey Friday on Original 106 Breakfast with Stephen's Bakery. 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

0: Small and proud at Original 106. Right, tomorrow morning, David's giving you another chance to win £1,000 on 4 away from 1K on Original 106 Breakfast. You're going to answer 4 questions. This week, you're matching with Vanessa. She's off the show this week, but she is doing her answers for 4 away. So if your answers and Vanessa's are exactly the same, if it's a 4 for 4 match, you take home that £1,000 prize. You can enter at original106.co.uk right now. Rab was our contestant this morning. Could he have been our first winner in ages?
1: A biscuit. And you said digestive. Vanessa said
2: digestive.
1: There you go. A flavour of ice cream, and we had a debate about this. You weren't sure whether to go for strawberry or vanilla, but we went vanilla.
2: Vanilla.
1: Just as well. Okay. Then we asked you for something that you keep in a drawer, and you said cutlery. Vanessa said
2: batteries.
1: Batteries.
3: Nah, never mind.
1: And then the last question was something in the kitchen, and you said the cooker. And Vanessa said
2: cooker / oven.
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0: Mariah Carey, Hero, and James Bay, Hold Back the River at Original 106 for your Wednesday night. Oh, she's still going. Right, come on, yeah, wrap it up. Cheers, Mariah.
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0: Right, let's do the Wheel of Fortunes. I need you to suggest some songs for me. I'll take four of your choices to put on the wheel. We're going to spin it, and it will land on a winning song. That song gets played on tonight's show. And that is how the Wheel of Fortunes works. So let's go for songs tonight with the theme of fire. Billy Joel, that's the obvious one coming to my mind right now. What have you got, though? 81400 is the text number. Put original at the start of that message. Songs with the theme of fire.
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0: Beautiful South at Original 106 Lachlan here. We are doing the Wheel of Fortunes. I need some of your song choices. We'll put four of them on tonight's wheel with the theme of fire. If you've got one for me, it's 81400 Original, start of the text, or get me on the Original 106 app. Right, we'll sort these out soon. And Maroon 5 on the way next.
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Dua Lipa and Levitating at Original 106. Lachlan here, it's 7:15. We're doing the Wheel of Fortunes. So I need song choices from you. I'm going to take four of these based on Fire. 81400, Original, starting off that text message if you got one for me. Victoria says, what about the Prodigy and Fire starts? All right, Victoria. Get very rowdy, aren't we? That's the kind of song that will be keeping me up all night. Genuinely, if I play that now, well, at 8 o'clock, I'll still be awake and hyped up at 3 in the morning. It's maybe a bit too much for a Wednesday evening. A couple of people saying Fireball, including Karen, and 514 on the text. Thank you for that. Jane wants Kings of Leon, Sex on Fire. Gary and Callum would like Kasabian Fire. Rod says the Bangles, Eternal Flame. Flo wants Alicia Keys, Girl on Fire. And Kerry says Adele, Set Fire to the Rain. Thank you for that one, Kerry. 81400, Original, starting off that text message, or ping me a message on the Original 106 app. It's songs themed around fire that we need, and we'll pick four in very few minutes right now. Backstreet Boys.

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0: Right, we are 3 minutes away from 8 o'clock, which means 3 minutes to go until we spin the Wheel of Fortunes. You've been suggesting songs with the theme of fire. Yeah, Kings of Leon for Jane. Fran wants Earth, Wind and Fire. Julie's after Scissor Sisters. And Rod says, what about the Bangles? It's Eternal Flame. We'll spin the Wheel of Fortunes and get our winning song next.
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5: Mr. Men Little Miss are back in Happy Meal and they're off on a road trip. Your little one can go somewhere exciting with Little Miss Brave. Laugh all the way there with Mr. Tickle or make up an adventure all of their own. On this road trip, anything's possible. Some fun, some food, it's all inside this Happy Meal. Until the 8th of June from 11 a.m. Includes one pre-selected book or toy while stocks last, subject to availability.
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1: 8 o'clock, it's Lachlan here for Wednesday night. You've been picking songs themed around fire for the Wheel of Fortunes. We've got Jane's choice of Kings of Leon, Sex on Fire, Earth, Wind and Fire for Fran, Scissor Sisters, Fire with Fire. That is Julie's suggestion. And the Bangles, Eternal Flame for Rod. Off we go. I have spun the Wheel of Fortunes, but where is it going to land? It's going to be on one of those four songs. Fran's choice, here come Earth, Wind and Fire.
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Ollie Mars, Heart Skips a Beat at Original 106, and winning the Wheel of Fortunes was Fran's choice, Earth, Wind and Fire. And Let's Groove, thank you for that, fan. We'll do another wheel tomorrow night. It's Lachlan here, coming up for 10 past 8. If you happen to find yourself wandering past the White House this week, which I don't know, you might be, you could be going on holiday, things are looking a bit different outside the American president's gaff. They are currently building a giant UFC cage. You know, like the boxing, the fighting. Genuinely, this is true, they're building one. It's to mark the 250th anniversary of American independence and Donald Trump's 80th birthday. So very clearly, the bit about independence is the cover story for them to justify it, because I think what's happened here is somebody said, so, big birthday coming up, Mr. President. Come on, Donald, what do you want? And he's gone, I want a giant UFC cage outside my office. The biggest cage, the bestest UFC cage. So good, big cage, lovely cage, giant cage. Nobody has said, is that really a good idea? They've just gone with it. So that's happening. Maybe, to be fair, something Downing Street should invest in. The rate we rattle through prime ministers, we could choose the next one through a big UFC match. Just imagine that BBC Politics channel, they'd get record views when this happens. Weirdly quite keen on this thing. And I've got George Michael coming up, Hosier to play before long too. Right now, this is Michael Jackson. It's Bad.

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Jocelyn Brown, Somebody Else's Guy, just coming up for half eight. It's Original 106 Lachlan here on Wednesday night. And we've got some gig news today. Primal Scream were doing three nights at Glasgow's Barrowlands this year. And that was kind of going to be it for their Scottish gigs. But today they have added on a night at Lifehouse Dundee. Great stuff. Tuesday, 1st of September, that's when they're in town. Tickets go on sale this Friday. Also making Dundee headlines today is the man from the Douglas area who lives next to a council bin that he claims hasn't been emptied for over a year. This was a genuine quote in the Courier today. It's not just the smell, you can taste it. Oh, horrible even thinking about that. To be fair, since he went to the papers, the council have now said, we are working to rectify this issue as soon as possible. So look, if you want your bins emptied, speak to the Courier. Clearly, that's a method that works, so good on him. Right here.

0: Collins, Two Hearts at Original 106. Slacklin here for your way tonight. Just about 20 minutes tonight, and I'll stick on Post Malone next.
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Shania Twain, You're Still the One, and Post Malone at Original 106. Just gone 8:45, and the Music Mash is back with Craig tomorrow with a 90s edition. 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You're going to hear 4 song clips in 20 seconds. Correctly name those 4 singers, bands, artists, whatever they are. Get all their names right and you win the money. You can enter for free at our website right now. It was all tunes from the year 2000 onwards today. How did David get on with that?

0: Lasso.
1: Yes.
0: Becky Hill. Becky Hill, yes. Oh.
1: It's a 4 out of 4. Yes. You are very good at this. You are very good. Why did you not phone up before?
0: I don't know, we've just discussed it, but it's never happened. But when I heard it was Naughties, I was like, oh, I'm really good at that. And to be honest, I'm seeing Pitbull in July, so that was kind of fresh off my head. But she's actually supporting him at BST, so that's why it's probably fresh in my head. Uh-huh. Turns away, I've seen them in America.
1: What?
0: So they were pretty common. This was about 4 or 5 years ago.
1: Yeah.
0: And then Becky Hill, I've seen her live a couple of years ago too. It's one of these that are, you've just picked the best songs for me, to be fair.
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0: Katrina and the Waves walking on sunshine at Original 106 on a week that has been mostly decent. I have probably cursed us all by playing this on the radio tonight, so apologies in advance for tomorrow's inevitable floods of rain. 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

0: It's the weekend, blinding lights and lens, steal my sunshine at Original 106. Wednesday night, just about 10 past 9, it's Lachlan here. If you're looking for a new binge watch this evening, I see the new Spider-Man series has just launched on Prime. This one has got a decent twist to it. It's Spider-Man set in the 1940s. He's played by Nick Cage in this one, who, of course, is the man who just loves shortbread.
1: I really like shortbread, and whenever I'm in England, I go get a tin can of shortbread, and I was feeling kind of happy, kind of like I was biting into some shortbread, so tonight I wanted to dress like I was a can of shortbread.
0: He's some guy, is Nicolas Cage. Spider-Man Noir, that's the show, it's on Prime now, and for some reason also comes with a black and white version, so you could also watch it as if you were in the 1940s.

0: It's the original 106 left and here. Lows tonight of 7 degrees, cloudy spells but staying dry. And tomorrow, more of the same really. It's dry but it's cloudy. It's not really weather that screams 5 days until June, does it? We need to get that sorted ASAP. Right, Westlife on the way.
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0: It's Girls Aloud, Biology and Westlife. Flying Without Wings on Original 106, the home of Dave and Vanessa on The Breakfast Show. Vanessa's off this week, but Dave will be back tomorrow morning, 6 until 10. He is here. And chatting earlier about the new Iron Brew advert that was filmed in Aberdour reminded Dave of an earlier Iron Brew related work accident.
1: This is a long time ago, but there's a confession coming up here. So I was on the radio, I'm not going to say where, and I had a can of Iron Brew in the studio with me, which is already a big no-no. You don't bring liquids into a radio studio for obvious reasons, but I tipped Iron Brew over the control desk. So the controls that work the entire radio station, Iron Brew through the entire thing. And I thought, oh no. So I pressed the button to make the radio station run automatically, and I took the desk out, I took the whole control desk out, got a wee screwdriver from the cupboard, opened it all up, and got the tea towel from the kitchen and mopped all the Iron Brew out of it the best that I could. This is absolutely true. I then put it all back together and plugged it back in, and it seemed to work okay, and I thought, I've got away with that. And I did get away with it for a fortnight until the whole thing went bang. But because at that time I was only on the radio at the weekend, it went bang on like a Wednesday or a Thursday or something. And so the finger of blame was never pointed at me, but it was 100% me.
0: I like how he says that, oh, I'm not going to say where, because keep it secret. It was 100% here. Nothing works in this place, and I am blaming Dave Connor for all of it.

0: 2 years next month since they were last in Scotland at the Hydro. Hopefully they're back again soon. I love them, the Killers and Mr. Brightside at Original 106. And Lewis Capaldi on the way for Wednesday night.
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1: George Ezra and Paradise at Original 106 Lachlan here. Wednesday night's nearly done with, which means we're almost over halfway through the week now. Good stuff. I'm back at it tomorrow, so I'll see you then. 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
7: Two men have been remanded after using a car in an attempt to murder a man outside the McTaggart Centre in Dundee. Drew McIntosh and Paul Henderson denied the offence against Kieran McKenna during a lengthy trial, but were convicted by a jury as well as of a separate assault on the same victim. Sentencing's been deferred for background reports. We're being warned households across the country will face increased financial pressures following the latest energy price cap rise. Ofgem's confirmed it'll go up 13% in July due to the impact of the Iran war. Barry Coughlin from Consumer Scotland tells us we should consider moving to fixed tariff deals.
8: Looking at alternative tariffs is one of the first steps that every household should take. We'd recommend using a confidence code price comparison website given by Ofgem so you can trust the figures. Right now, there's savings available of £150.
7: The A9 has reopened near Dunkeld after being closed for almost 12 hours following a lorry fire. Traffic Scotland say it will be operating under temporary traffic lights for the foreseeable future. Drivers are being told to allow extra time for their journeys. Dundee City Council is being forced to fork out almost £3 million to fix dozens of potentially hazardous roofs. Work was carried out a number of years ago at blocks of flats in Douglas, but an issue was later discovered with the external contractor's installation. The local authority is now addressing similar problems in 51 affected blocks. It's unclear if Douglas is the only area impacted. And we're being encouraged to take the Wee Pink Dot Challenge and help tackle the stigma of mental health. Charity SAMH, which runs multiple services in Dundee, is behind the campaign, which sees participants film themselves drawing a pink dot on their hand as a visible reminder to show up for people with mental illness. Celebrities like Sir Chris Hoy and broadcaster Des Clark are backing it. Chief Executive Billy Watson is urging everyone to join in.
9: 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Be there and stay visible. If you believe in a Scotland that shows up, join our campaign. Take the Wee Pink Dot Challenge.
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4: Mr. Men Little Miss are back in Happy Meal and they're off on a road trip. Your little one can go somewhere exciting with Little Miss Brave. Laugh all the way there with Mr. Tickle or make up an adventure all of their own. On this road trip, anything's possible. Some fun, some food, it's all inside this Happy Meal. Until the 8th of June from 11 a.m. Includes one pre-selected book or toy while stocks last, subject to availability.
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